0: Jim Furyk holds the tour record with a 58 at the 2016 Travelers Championship. 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
8: 6 minutes after 6 o'clock. Good evening. Welcome to your weekend. I'm Don Barkman, taking you through your Friday night with some heat warnings in effect for Meadow Lake and the Battlefords. Tonight in LaRange and Pelican Narrows, Sandy Bay, Cumberland House, and Creighton and Beauval, Buffalo Narrows, La Crosse, and La Wash. Mainly cloudy, increasing chances of showers. The risk of a thunderstorm tonight with local smoke and a low of 18. That one last night caused a bit of a power outage in and around the LaRange. Mainly cloudy and increasing chances of showers. The risk of a thunderstorm tomorrow afternoon. Local smoke. Northwest winds, a high 25. Partly cloudy, increasing chances of showers Saturday night with a risk of a thunderstorm. More local smoke, a low 16. Cloudy with showers on Sunday, a high 23. Stony Rapids, Black Lake, Uranium City, and Fond du Lac, partly cloudy, a low 12 tonight. Mainly cloudy on Saturday, slight chance of showers tomorrow afternoon, a risk of a thunderstorm, local smoke, a high 20. Cloudy with showers Saturday night, a risk of a thunderstorm, local smoke, a low 15. Showers on Sunday with a high 19. In Prince Albert, Meadow Lake, and the Battlefords, clear with partly cloudy and chances of showers overnight tonight, a risk of a thunderstorm and a low 17. Mix of sun and cloud on Saturday and sun in the morning with a high 28. Clear in the evening tomorrow, partly cloudy, chances of showers overnight, a risk of a thunderstorm, a low of 17. Sunday cloudy with showers, a high of 25. And in Saskatoon, Regina, and Yorkton, remember there are heat warnings in effect for Meadow Lake and the Battlefords. Saskatoon, Regina, Yorkton, clear tonight, hazy, a low 17, mainly sunny, a high 31 for Saturday. Increasing clouds Saturday night, chances of showers, a risk of a thunderstorm overnight, a low 16, and sunny on Sunday with a high of 28. Around the region this hour, 18 cloudy in Stony Rapids, 17 in Uranium City, and 15 in Collins Bay, 24 in Buffalo Narrows, 28 in Meadow Lake, 27 in the Battlefords, 16 South End, Flin Flon, 19, 17 in Island Falls, the Paws at 21, 27 in Saskatoon and Regina, 29 Estevan, Saskatchewan Hotspot, 22 Yorkton, Waskasoo Lake, and Prince Albert are at 27, mainly sunny in LaRange. It's 24 degrees.
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10: Oh, I don't believe it. Don't touch me. Hey, Ray. Hey, Sugar. Tell them who we are.

0: Saskatchewan's Indigenous Radio Network. Butterfly with Crazy Town. And before that, Dr. Hook and the cover of the Rolling Stone. 15 minutes after 6 o'clock at evening, I'm Don Barkman. We'll be with you until 10 o'clock tonight. Friday Night Show with James takes over at that time. And we'll also be doing a pick and play for you as well. That's from 8 until 10 tonight, and I'll get the information for you up on NBC Radio Saskatchewan's Facebook page for you to make a request on tonight's show. We'll be keeping track. One game tonight in the CFL. Riders came up a bit short last night. It was a consistent contest, but the Edmonton Elks came out ahead. 36-34 was the final score in Regina last night. The Elks over the Riders. The rematch will be next week in Edmonton. And tonight, the Winnipeg Blue Bombers are hosting the Calgary Stampeders. We'll keep tabs on that game for you. And tomorrow, the BC Lions, struggling BC Lions, will be hosting the Toronto Argos. And on Sunday, week 8 of the CFL wraps up with Montreal. Edmonton is the hottest team in the West right now, and Montreal is kind of hot on their heels league-wide, if you want to measure it that way. And the Alouettes are hosting the Hamilton Tiger Cats on Sunday. And if you want to go to our Facebook page now and weigh in on our topic of discussion, maybe not every relationship is, the road to every relationship is paved in gold, because something around the house might go wrong and it could start a bit of a discussion, maybe even a heated argument in some cases. So what I want to know, what simple household mistake has started more relationship arguments than you might think? There is that little known thing of maybe leaving the toilet seat up. Yes, some people, some men still do that. Only men would present that problem in some areas, and it usually does cause a lot of heartache for most women. I can't speak for all couples, but I guess it is common courtesy, because what if she comes in to use the bathroom and she's just not paying attention and she goes to sit down and, whoa, where's the toilet seat? And maybe it's been known to happen, but that could be pretty frustrating. So leaving the toilet seat up is one. Maybe other things are perhaps turning off. Maybe leaving the bathroom light on when you're done in there too. That might cause some problems. What simple household mistake has started more relationship arguments than you might think? Join the conversation at NBC Radio Saskatchewan's Facebook page.
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2: 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That is a Wednesday at the Urban Reserve in downtown LaRonche. 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

0: Kiss and Shock Me with Ace Frehley on lead vocals. Saskatchewan's Indigenous Radio Network, MBC. Kiss is planning a tribute concert for Ace, and that'll be coming up in Las Vegas later this summer. And I guess you have to go to their website to find out further information on that. Aerosmith, Crazy in there as well. Blue Rodeo and Tegan Little Chief. That was pretty much 20 minutes uninterrupted. So I got the information up for Pick and Play. It's up now, NBC Radio Saskatchewan's Facebook page. 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Or you can text or call 306-425-4101. 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And that'll be followed by the Friday Night Show with James tonight at 10.
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0: And in LaRange and Pelican Narrows and Sandy Bay, Cumberland House, Creighton, Mobile, Buffalo Narrows, Isle of Crosse, and Awash, mainly cloudy, showers with a risk of a thunderstorm and local smoke. Tonight, a low of 18. Mainly cloudy with showers, a risk of a thunderstorm Saturday with local smoke and a high 25. Partly cloudy, increasing chances of showers Saturday night, a risk of a thunderstorm with local smoke and a low of 16. Look for some strong northwest winds. Sunday, cloudy, showers, a high 23. Stony Rapids, Black Lake, Uranium City, and Fond du Lac. Mainly cloudy tonight, a low 12. Mainly cloudy and chances of showers Saturday afternoon with a risk of a thunderstorm and local smoke with a high 20. Cloudy Saturday night, increasing chances of showers, a risk of a thunderstorm, local smoke, a low of 15. Showers with a high of 19 for Sunday. And Prince Albert, Meadow Lake, and the Battlefords, and there are heat warnings in effect for Meadow Lake and the Battlefords. Clear tonight, partly cloudy, chances of showers, a risk of a thunderstorm, a low 15, mainly sunny on Saturday with a high of 28 tomorrow. And increasing clouds, chances of showers Saturday night, a risk of a thunderstorm, a low of 15. And cloudy with chances of showers on Sunday, a high 25. Saskatoon, Regina, Yorkton, clear, local smoke, a low of 16. Sunny and south winds on Saturday, a high 33. Increasing clouds, a slight chance of showers overnight, and a low of 18. Sunny and a high 29 for Sunday. It is 18 and cloudy in Stony Rapids, 16 in Uranium City, 15 in Collins Bay, 24 in Buffalo Narrows, and 28 in Meadow Lake, 27 in the Battleford, 16 in South End, 18 Flin Flon. Island Falls is at 17, 21 in the Paw, Saskatoon, Regina, 27, 28 in Estevan, 22 Yorkton, Waskasoo Lake, and Prince Albert are at 27. Mainly sunny in LaRange, and it's 24.

0: James on NBC at 13 away from 7 o'clock. Your 7 o'clock musical grab bag takes over at that time. 2 hours of pick and play tonight at 8. And checking out what's happening in Winnipeg right now in the first quarter. The Stampeders leading the Bombers 7-0.
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2: 2 minutes after 7 o'clock in LaRange and Pelican Narrows and Sandy Bay and Cumberland House, Creighton and Beauval, Buffalo Narrows, La Crosse and LaLoche. Chances of showers, a risk of a thunderstorm, local smoke tonight, east winds, a low of 18, mainly cloudy, increasing chances of showers, a risk of a thunderstorm tomorrow afternoon, local smoke, and a high of 25, northwest winds of up to 40 kilometers at times, partly cloudy Saturday night, increasing chances of showers, a risk of a thunderstorm, local smoke, with northwest winds and a low 16, a cloudy with showers on Sunday, a high 23. Stony Rapids and Black Lake, Uranium City and Fond du Lac, partly cloudy, a low 12, mainly cloudy, slight chance of showers in the afternoon with a risk of a thunderstorm and local smoke with a high of 20. Cloudy, increasing chances of showers, a risk of a thunderstorm Saturday night, local smoke, a low of 15, and showers with a high 19 for Sunday. In Prince Albert, Meadow Lake and the Battlefords, and there are heat warnings in effect for Meadow Lake and the Battlefords. Clear this evening, then partly cloudy, slight chance of showers, a risk of a thunderstorm with a low 15 tonight. Mainly sunny and west winds on Saturday in the morning, a high 28. Increasing clouds, chances of showers overnight with a risk of a thunderstorm tomorrow night. Lows of 15, cloudy and showers, a high 25 for Sunday. Saskatoon, Regina, Yorkton, clear tonight, hazy with a low 17, mainly sunny and a high 31 for Saturday. Increasing clouds Saturday night, chances of showers, a risk of a thunderstorm overnight, and a high of 16, sunny and a high 28 for Sunday. 18 in Stony Rapids and 16 in Uranium City and 15 in Collins Bay right now, 25 in Buffalo Narrows and the Battlefords, 28 in Meadow Lake. 16 in South End, Flin Flon, 18, 17 in Island Falls, and 20 in the Paw, Saskatoon, 27, 26 in Regina, Estevan, 28, 22 in Yorkton, Waskasoo Lake, 17, sunny Prince Albert is 26, and LaRange is mainly sunny and 23 degrees.
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It's robbery, I tells ya, and it's Lennon Styles, Brooklyn and Dresus. Were you running before that? Blackpink with Selena Gomez and Ice Cream. Something that probably would go down pretty good on a hot day like today. 7:14, I'm Don Barkman. 2 hours of pick and play beginning at 8 o'clock. And if you'd like to get a song on, well, you can request a song. I'll can't really guarantee it'll get played, but I'll certainly do my best to get it on for you between 8 and 10. Just drop by NBC Radio's Facebook page or text or call 306-425-4101. Now, there is an age-old question that humans have been asking forever. What happens when we die? I know it's kind of a morbid thought. You'd be

0: weekend and all, you're probably feeling kind of celebratory. Well, the beautiful and sometimes scary thing about this topic is no one truly knows. To experience what happens after death, you have to die first. And once that happens, and hopefully it does not happen to you or me or anybody else this weekend, you're not only entirely able to tell your friends all about it in the group chat the next day. And because of that, there have been centuries of speculation, theories, and predictions. And since none of them can be definitively confirmed, there are no wrong answers. So out of genuine curiosity, some people share their thoughts on the matter. What do you think happens after you die? According to one individual, well, when I was a kid, I thought when we died, we went into a ball of energy that's actually a cell or atom floating in the bloodstream of a giant god, a creature, or a computer game. Or I think we get what we expect and believe in. Some go to heaven or hell. Some get reincarnated, go to the other world, Tyran and Og, or the Summerland. Some go nowhere, like a dreamless sleep without ever waking up.
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0: It's home to you on NBC, Saskatchewan's Indigenous Radio Network, 727, Allison Ray Strong. Before that, now it is powwow season throughout the province, and there are all kinds of events, powwows, if you will, going on or coming up, such as a Pheasant Rump Nakota First Nation powwow, July 31st to August 2nd on the powwow grounds near Kisby, $45,000 in prize money in the singing contest. For further information, call 575-6802 and Touchwood Agency Tribal Council Powwow 2026 is July 31st to August 2nd with this year's host nation Muskowik. Well, the drum contest is the feature with $75,000 in prizes. And for further information, $75,000 in prizes. Of course, that's Muskowekwan, I guess is what I meant to say. My apologies for getting that wrong. The drum contest is the feature, $75,000 in prize money. Call 639-999-3043 for further details.
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0: There's Lydia Sutherland on NBC Hallucination. Before that, it's 22 away from 8 o'clock. And we've been looking at what some people think. What do you think happens when you reach the great beyond? The afterlife, if you will. You know what I'm talking about. The sweet hereafter. What happens after you die? According to some people, well, one individual thinks death is the same experience as when you're under general anesthesia, cessation, and consciousness. I've been under anesthesia before, and I don't recall anything just other than sleeping right through and then waking up feeling a little groggy, like a little more groggy than you say waking up from a normal sleep. But anyway, I think death is the same experience as when you're under general anesthesia, cessation, or consciousness. All our perceptions and our consciousness come from our sensory organs. Ergo, when they no longer function, do the math. I think belief in afterlife mostly stems from the fact that it's kind of impossible to imagine not existing, to the point that even people who say they don't believe in it have a hard time comprehending it.
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11: Yeah, it's Iliano, man. What's up? 836. What's good?

In the second quarter in Winnipeg, Calgary Stampeders are leading the Blue Bombers 25-14. 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
2: We were told long ago that we would see America come and go. 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
13: It's 2 minutes after 8 o'clock. And I'm Don Barkman in LaRange and Pelican Narrows and Sandy Bay and Cumberland House and Creighton and Beauval and Buffalo Narrows and now across in LaLoche. I'm mainly cloudy with increasing chances of showers, a risk of a thunderstorm with local smoke and a low 18. Mainly cloudy and slight chance of showers. Oh, actually, pretty good chance of showers tomorrow. Risk of a thunderstorm Saturday afternoon with local smoke. And northwest winds, a high 25. Partly cloudy, increasing chances of showers, a risk of a thunderstorm Saturday night with local smoke and a low 16. And cloudy with showers on Sunday, a high of 23. And Stony Rapids and Black Lake, Uranium City and Fond du Lac, mainly cloudy, a low 14. And cloudy with chances of showers in Saturday afternoon, a risk of a thunderstorm, local smoke, a high 21. And Saturday night, cloudy, increasing chances of showers, a risk of a thunderstorm, local smoke, a low 14. And cloudy with chance of showers on Sunday, a high 20. Prince Albert, Meadow Lake, and the Battlefords. There's still heat warnings in effect for Meadow Lake and the Battlefords. Clear and partly cloudy later this evening. Chances of showers overnight with a risk of a thunderstorm and a low 17. A mix of sun and cloud with northwest winds tomorrow afternoon. A high 28 for Saturday. And Saturday night, clear, then partly cloudy. Chances of showers overnight with a risk of a thunderstorm, a low 17. And cloudy with increasing chances of showers, a high 25 for Sunday. In Saskatoon, Regina, Yorkton, clear tonight, hazy, a low 17, mainly sunny, a high 31 for Saturday. Increasing clouds Saturday night, chances of showers overnight, a risk of a thunderstorm, and a low 16, sunny and a high 28 for Sunday. 17 in Stony Rapids, Uranium City's at 16, 14 in Collins Bay. 24 in Buffalo Narrows, 27 in Meadow Lake, provincial hotspot, 23 in the Battlefords, 15 in South End, 18 in Flin Flon, 16 Island Falls, 19 in the Paw, 24 in Saskatoon, 26 in Regina. Estimate is at 25, 21 Yorkton, Waska, Sioux Lake, Prince Albert, 24, clear in LaRange, and it's 23 degrees.
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0: 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Also going out to Fiona, my shorty Fiona, coming from Tiny Sis. Thank you.
1: Hi, Don. Can I request Trust Issues by Fredo Bang? And it's going out to Kendra, Peanut, Ruthless, Tom's, Tiny Sis, Mary, Fiona, Lyric, and also going out to Angus, and it's coming from Mel.

Sprito Bang and Trust issues on NBC, and I can't wait. Akon starting off pick and play tonight. We're going until 10 o'clock. Friday night show with James takes over at that time. And going out to Brendan coming from, oh yes, and if you'd like to get a request on, post it on NBC Radio Saskatchewan's Facebook page or text or call 306-425-4101. Going out to Brendan from Natasha. Hope you have a good night. Sugarcane, NBC. Joseph.

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Going out to Proper from Latasha Jane, it's Constant Reminder on NBC.

0: Constant Reminder, MBC, and this beautiful girl at 8:20. And this is our number one of Pick and Play. I'm Don Barkman. And so we're thinking about, what happens when you get to the afterlife, if there is, in fact, an afterlife like this. So this is a question that has real no wrong answer or no correct answer. Of course, that largely depends on your point of view, of course. And according to Anonymous, in a way, I really wish I could believe. Let's move on to another one here. Had this theory since I was small. Think you wake up as a baby and think, man, what a weird dream. And another one, and these are both listed as Anonymous. Personal thought is that the afterlife, assuming there is one, is simply an alternate universe. There's a theory that the multiverse exists and literally everything that could have happened did happen in one. This means that literally every single time you nearly died in one universe, there's a branching universe where you got out of it. This means that we probably live through millions of universes each and just don't realize it. Are you getting all this? My assumption, according to Anonymous in the USA, is that when we die, we simply end up in a different branch of the universe until all universes that would include you specifically as a common element have no more branches that include you. After that point, we likely cease to exist because the energy is used up and our parts are written out.
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9: 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Going out to Tiny, Tams, Jail Baby, Mary Bird, and the other girls in NB coming from Dylan.

Nelly and Tim McGraw on NBC, and well, sort of made that mistake earlier and kind of have to play it when you do that. And I'm Don Barkman. This is Pick and Play on until 10 o'clock, and this is going out to Shay Kerr, coming from your wife Tegan, love and miss you, Concrete Blonde. Also going out to Char, NBC.

0: Joey and Concrete Blonde on NBC at 8:34, 26 away from 9 o'clock, hour number 2 of Pick and Play, starting after 9, of course, going all the way until 10, Friday night show with James at 10 o'clock tonight, and third quarter just ended in Winnipeg in CFL action tonight. Calgary Stampeders leading the Winnipeg Blue Bombers 38-20. Zach Collaros is on six-day injured reserve with a neck injury he suffered in Ottawa about a week ago. So Drew Brown is going to be calling the signals for a while, and right now with in the third quarter as well. It's about 4 minutes left in the third, actually. And Calgary leading Winnipeg 39-20.
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9: 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Going out to Kay, coming from Riri.
10: Hi, Dawn. Can I request Rain Dance by Dave and Tim? Going out to the one and only Raven Bear, Nevada, Kay Brass, Ray Ray, Carrie, and Abdullah, coming from Lil Mama Bex. Hi, Dawn. Can I please request Rain Dance by Dave and Tim? Going out to Ray Ray, coming from K Brass. Also going out to you and Char, Dawn. Thanks, Dawn.

let's get the party started. See you at the bar, you was hardly talking. That's when I knew that your heart was scarring. Friends to lovers need a part to star in. Like, wait, babe, let me

0: Jamie, can I request You're Still Mine from Young Blue going out to Aaliyah, coming from her girlfriend Amanda?
1: You're Still Mine from Young Blue, and it's going out to Trendon, coming from Tete. I just want to let him know that I love him and I miss him. All right, thank you. Have a good evening.

0: Young Blue, you're mine still at 10 away from 9 o'clock. So more of these discussions, what people think happens to them after they die. And of course, well, a lot of these people who weigh in on this topic choose to remain anonymous. After dying, I believe those who tried to be good people go home, which is heaven. And once there, we review our lives to see if they turned out the way we planned in our life charts before we were born on Earth. I don't think we decide that. Somebody else does. That's why I call it Judgment Day. And we also decide whether we want to return to Earth for another life there or just stay at home. Interesting theory. I believe that we are living in a computerized simulation and we are controlled like a video game by more intelligent beings. So when we die, they choose to allow the death and then our data will be recycled for another use in the simulation. I guess in other words, do we have enough points to earn a free play?
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0: Going out to TK, coming from Tams, going out to Tia, coming from Mel, and also going out to Marion K, coming from Dylan.
3: Hi, Don. Can I request Toxic Inspiration by Yadaban? Going out to my shorty Fiona, coming from Tinesis. Also going out to TK, coming from Tams. And also going out to Tia Delorme, coming from Alicia.

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2: 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Can I request this song? Can I request Missing You by Black Eyed Peas, going out to my love, Jamie? Also to Auntie Tash, Jazzy, Tanis, and MK, coming from Hermie. Thank you.
3: Can I request the song, Missing You by Black Eyed Peas, going out to my loves, Hermie, Auntie Tash, Tanis, MK, Clarissa, Nisha, Keys, Dave, Steph Dog, Style, to my baby daddy, K-Man, and to Omad, coming from your girl, Jazzy. Thank you.

0: the homegrown tune this hour, brought to you by the Venice House in Prince Albert.
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1: Going out to Caden, that's coming from Alani, or Alani. Apologize if I mispronounced it. Love and miss you. Have a good night. Gord Bamford, NBC.

0: Gordon Bamford, when your lips are so close, 12 minutes after 9 o'clock, got Friday Night Show with James at 10. So I thought we'd get maybe to our topic of discussion. We've been putting it off for a while, so it's time to weigh in. What simple household mistake has started more relationship arguments than you might think? For Caitlin, laundry, specifically work clothes, readiness, and putting in the whites in with the colors. That can sort of cause a bit of a nightmare, especially if your white clothes are in with the red laundry. If you wear it to work the next day, people will stop and stare, look, maybe even whistle. Sheldon passing the salt. Well, do you still throw it over your right shoulder if you spill some? Yes, the toilet seat, we discussed that. Putting leftovers away. My problem is putting those away and forgetting about them. And then you look about a month later and there's a science experiment in your fridge. Joyce walking in freshly washed floors before it dries. I've done that. My mother, found a different use for the mop when I did that. Laundry, according to Mandy, the dishes for Lisa, trying to help the Mrs. Clean. Well, yeah, maybe you do try to help, but there's only one way that he or she, my dad was like this too. There's one way particularly that he likes it done or the way he does it, and it's only suitable to him or acceptable to him and him alone if you try to do it. Or if you even try to duplicate it. Well, it's just not possible.
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0: 3.5 minutes left in the fourth quarter. Calgary leading Winnipeg 42-30. I know your Riders fans are all going, ha, ha. Well, we'll see at the Labor Day Classic. Going out to Wolfgang, coming from Petrina. Hope you have a good evening.
9: Mesmerized by Shante, going out to Booth from Kendra. And also going out to Proper. Happy birthday. Thank you, Don.

0: Bob, going out to my love, LK, coming from Christy. Miss and love you. Have a good night. Going out to you too, Don.
1: Hi, Daddy Don. Can I make a request? Can I request Good Love by Wyatt and Fab? Going out to my love, LK, coming from Christy Charles. I just want to know that I love him, I miss him, and I hope he has a good night.
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0: New Horizon on NBC, and I'm Don Barkman, and we're nearing, well, we got about another 30 minutes left in this pick and play. Friday Night Show with James coming up right after. And while wrapping up what we're talking about in our topic of discussion for Kimberly, socks is something that I guess would cause arguments in relationships. And, well, I guess there's any number of topics that would come up. Why are your socks clean? How come your white socks look like black socks? And why didn't they go into the load of laundry as planned? And why are the white socks in with the red clothes? Stuff like that, I guess. Close the cupboards. It's not hard. Put the condiments back in the fridge after you've swept thoroughly. And she has to go in and sweep again. That could probably start some trouble. And like I said earlier, trying to help her or him clean. And you probably don't do it the way they normally do it. And they see that as kind of, if you don't do it the way I do it, they would think, then don't do it at all. Yeah, my dad would say that to me. So I said, okay, why try? And also an argument, something that would make a good argument. Why is the laundry folded neatly? Because I don't do it like that. And why are the dishes all washed and put away? Because I let them soak a couple of days. That's probably a kind of sign of laziness right there. Before washing them, why is the floor so clean? I like to see a little bit of dirt on the floor. Or just kidding. According to Larry, he says it's usually the dishes.
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3: And going out to John, Julian, Chuchulana, Butchulana, Kifarilla, Laurentina, and Kilo, coming from your sissy Krista Leanne with much love. Stay dangerous. 5 NBC. Oh.

0: My brother, we stick together, no other. 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Yeah.
1: Going out to Shantae with love coming from her mom. Here's Nick Gardner on NBC.

0: Nick Gardner on NBC, 20 minutes away from 10 o'clock. So it is powwow season and some powwows that are coming up. Muscadet First Nation's 33rd annual traditional powwow is August 1st and 2nd, 20 kilometers east of Prince Albert on Highway 3. 150 years of treaty honoring our past, protecting our future is the theme. Call 960-9682 for more details. And the Sturgeon Lake First Nations powwow, July 31st to August 2nd. Prize money adding up to $80,000 in the contemporary and original categories in the singing contest. Take a look at the poster at the Prince Albert Grand Council Facebook page.
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0: Sending out big congratulations to newlyweds Dawson and Jasmine Siwap coming from the McCollum family. It's Ronan Keating on NBC.

0: That's the Baja Man on NBC, and it's a birthday greeting going out to Keyless coming from Mom and the family. Have a good day. Stay blessed. Coming from Mama C and the fam. Travis Scott, NBC.
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2: 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Good

1980 with Rehab on NBC. That'll do it for Pick and Play for tonight. 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And I do apologize if I did not get to yours. Your next Pick and Play will be tomorrow afternoon at 2 o'clock for another 2 hours just prior to the Indigenous Music Countdown, 4 o'clock Saturday afternoon. Final score in Winnipeg tonight, Calgary Stampeders 52, Winnipeg Blue Bombers 30, and tomorrow in the CFL, BC Lions will host the Toronto Argonauts, and the Hamilton Tiger Cats visit the Montreal Alouettes on Sunday. Riders' next action will be the rematch

against Edmonton in Commonwealth Stadium next Saturday, August the 1st. And the Bombers will be hosting the BC Lions Thursday, July the 30th. Once again, Bombers lose to Calgary 52-30. Have yourself a great rest of your

0: From July 26th to 31st. 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
2: It's just after 10 o'clock here at NBC Network Radio. I'm James. Made it through another week. And quite the storm in parts of the far north and eastern Saskatchewan last night. Threw out the power for folks in Sandy Bay. Also Wollaston Lake, Hatcha Lake. My understanding is those have now been restored. And folks there have power once again, which is good. Coming up, we're going to talk about the Tony Cote Summer Games, which... people start arriving in North Battleford. That's something to look forward to next week. Weather-wise, this weekend,

0: into the 30s for parts of Saskatchewan tomorrow. Forecast for this weekend across Saskatchewan looks like this. Partly cloudy in northern Saskatchewan, a 60% chance of showers. Risk of a thunderstorm again tonight, low 17. Tomorrow in northern Saskatchewan, mainly cloudy, 60% chance of showers. Again, risk of a thunderstorm. It is that time of year. High of 28. Southern Saskatchewan tomorrow, sunny and 31. Outlook for Sunday, cloudy, 60% chance of showers in the north and a high 22. Southern Saskatchewan, sunny and 27 on Sunday. And then Monday, mainly sunny across Saskatchewan. High temperature, right around 25 degrees.
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0: 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Details of the Tony Cote Summer Games coming up in just a few minutes here. Plus, plenty of action on the Powwow Trail this weekend, including Thunderchild First Nation, their powwow, and a mega bingo happening this weekend. Later on, we'll talk about the Waskasoo Children's Festival, as well as a Denny Language Gathering coming up next week. That's all on the way. Shaboozy and Jelly Roll coming up from our Indigenous playlist, Black Rain, Teague and Little Chief. Back to the 80s in a minute right after Ella Langley and Be Her to kick off this edition of the Friday Night Show.

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1: A while back, someone asked me, which is heavier, a liter of water or a liter of butane? And I told them, no matter how you look at it, butane will always be a lighter fluid.

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I'm James. Happy weekend to you. Happy to be hanging out, enjoying just a couple of days off as we get things going here on the little old radio show. Morgan Griffiths, cool country tune coming up in just a second, right after Shaboozy, Jelly Roll. 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

0: 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I'm James. Happy weekend to you on this 24th day of July. Starting this weekend, athletes, chaperones, liaisons, friends and family will begin to gather in North Battleford for the annual Tony Sotcote Summer Games. I guess biannual, because opposite years it's winter games. North Battleford is where everything happens this year. Sports include track and field, golf, canoeing, archery, soccer, softball, and beach volleyball. And the events, the games, actually get going on Monday. It's a great opportunity for youth in our FSIN communities to get together and compete, make bonds, make friendships. They're expecting about 10,000 visitors over the course of this upcoming week in the Battlefords. 3,300 athletes from 74 First Nations across the province. And this all happens in North Battleford. Sporting activities get underway for the most part Monday and go all through next week, with athletes gathering this weekend. We wish them all the best. Coming up, Hardy teams up with Fred Durst for a tune called Soul for Sale, and that is on the way.
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0: 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I can't believe it's not better.

0: Saskatchewan's Indigenous Radio Network, MBC. There's Drives the Common Man, and we made it. Friday Night Show. I'm James. Big weekend going on for Thunderchild First Nation. First to powwow. Also, their mega bingo returns tomorrow as a part of the grand opening of their new arbor. That's for powwow weekend going on. All sorts of games going on. You could get six up, to play all the games for just $75. That gets underway at 2:30 tomorrow afternoon in the new Wellness Center on Thunderchild. Of course, their powwow happening too, 57th annual. 90,000 up for grabs in the singing contest, plus hand games tournament has 50,000 in prize money. Meanwhile, down south, Kisikoos First Nation, their second annual traditional powwow on this weekend as well at the school grounds. And Little Red River's traditional powwow is on this weekend. The theme, keeping families together, 25,000 in prizes in the drum contest. That's at Little Red River Reserve. All right. Coming up here, we got our weekly Friday Night Funny on the way in just a couple minutes here. And Sugarlands, All I Want to Do, is next. 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

Happy Friday to you. I am James. It is the Friday Night Show here on MBC. Coming up, our weekly Friday Night Funny, all about an army colonel, a new post, and a park bench. That's on the way after a classic tune from Sugarloaf. 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It's the Friday Night Show here on MBC Network Radio.

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0: An Army colonel is newly assigned command of a unit. On his first day, he walks by a park bench with an armed private standing guard next to it. The colonel asks, "Son, why are you standing guard by this bench?" And the private answers, "I don't know, sir. The sergeant assigned a guard duty for it, and today is my shift." So the colonel goes and finds the sergeant and asks him, "Sergeant, why do you have a private guarding that park bench?" "Captain's orders, sir," answers the sergeant. "I've been ordered to assign a guard detail around that bench, so each day a different private stands guard." Intrigued, the colonel visits the company HQ and asks for the captain. "Captain, why did you assign a guard duty to that park bench?" The captain answers, "Sir, this has been a standing order by your retired predecessor ever since he took command of this unit 6 years ago. All I know is that on his very first day, he walked past that bench, briefly rested on it, and then as soon as he reached HQ, his first order was to ensure that that bench remains unused. We've had guards posted to it ever since. Shall the guard be removed, sir?" The colonel replies, "No. Keep the guard until we find the reason for it. It could be important." So, after a couple of months on the job, the colonel takes some leave and travels to the retirement home where his predecessor, now a crusty old retired general, spends his days. And the colonel asks, "General, do you remember why there's an armed guard assigned to that park bench where you sat 6 years ago on the first day of your assignment to the unit I'm now in command of?" And the general thinks about it for a moment, then a dumbfounded look comes across his face. And then he asks, "You mean that paint still hasn't dried?"
1: Friday Night Funny.
0: There you have it. That's this week's Friday Night Funny. 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
1: Rolling into hour number two of the Friday Night Show. Coming up, details on the Waskasoo Children's Festival this weekend. Later on, information on a Dene language gathering next week after Palm Bear Days. Plus, interesting story from Olive Garden on something new on their menu, which gave me a chuckle. And our time machine track goes back a decade for a song we played from an artist I had forgotten about by the name of Tucker Beathard. Music on the way includes Leonard Adam, also Dylan Gazdaleri from Wollaston. Riley Green's Changed My Mind on the way. This hour's kicked off with Morgan Wallen, and I had some help on the Friday Night Show.

0: There's Riley Green, Change My Mind, all across the NBC radio network. I'm James, your Friday night pal on the radio. Thanks a bunch for being out there. Makes it much more fun being in here. Dylan Gazdaleri, Feeling Lost, and before that, Waskasoo Children's Festival is on tomorrow. All sorts of events for kids, arts and crafts, bannock making, face painting, there's a scavenger hunt, and much more going on. And it's all free. And it's tomorrow from 10 till 2. In Waskasoo. Yeah, I'm a poet and didn't even know it. Waskasoo Children's Festival is on tomorrow. If you're in the neighborhood, always a good time to check it out for the kids. Coming up here, Leonard Adams Changes and the Roadhammers are on the way next. 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

0: Saskatchewan's Indigenous Radio Network, MBC. There's Leonard Adam. Like that tune. Changes. Friday Night Show, I'm James. Happy weekend to you. Coming up in just a second here, new music from Jason Aldean called Don't Tell on Me. Well, I ran across this week. Olive Garden has released its never-ending pasta pass. Now, those that have the never-ending pasta pass entitles them to 13 weeks of pasta, 13 weeks of soup, 13 weeks of salad, and 13 weeks of breadsticks. The never-ending pasta pass. In case you're wondering what the next season of the TV show The Pit is going to be about.
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0: An NBC Friday night time machine track. Going back in time for a song played on the Friday night show 10 years ago this week.
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2: Time to climb on board the Super Silver Shiny Space Time Traveling Machine as we go back in time exactly 10 years ago for a song we played back then on the Friday night show. This time around from Tucker Bethard. Almost a one-hit wonder, although this song, released in 2016, was really only a minor hit. It was a song that Tucker wrote with his dad, Casey, and was featured on an EP album he released back in 2016. The song, about a scorned country rock star and the girl that got away, made it big in Hollywood, making it so big that he doesn't want her back anyways. Reviews were quite positive, actually, and it's a song that, in my opinion, still sounds really good a decade later. Played 10 years ago, this very week on the Friday Night Show, Tucker Bethard and Rock On. It's this week's Time Machine track.

0: There's Tucker Bethard and Rock On. This week's Time Machine track, that was a song we played exactly 10 years ago this very weekend on the Friday Night Show, A Look Back in Time, on NBC. More of this little old radio extravaganza coming up in a minute.
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3: Thanks talking to you, Ken.

I too just want to dance at the Pink Pony Club. Chaperone right there. Jelly Roll's Heart of Stone in before that, and the All-American Rejects in that set of three. I'm James. The NRII Denny Language Gathering happens next week, immediately after Palm Bear Days. Lots on the agenda. Land-based learning. There's cultural activities, including things like hide preparation and beading. There's community and culture events, plus the Dene language focused with an opportunity to listen and to learn how to properly speak and say words in Dene from elders and others in the community. So that happening next week, the NRII Dene Language Gathering again next week, right after Palm Bear Days. More great music on the way as we get closer to midnight, including The Pretty Reckless for I Am Death, and Shinedown's latest called Safe and Sound is on the way next. Warmer days make it easy to work up a thirst. Reach for premium distilled water from Kanakwa in Flin Flon. Available in the 18.9 liter size or the smaller 11.36 liter jugs that are easier to carry. Kanakwa's head office is at 28 North Avenue in Flin Flon. Or see their dealers, including Twin Bay in DeChambeau Lake, Papa's in Cranberry Portage, and Northern Lights Lodge on the Hanson Lake Road. Kanakwa Water, make it your thirst.

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0: the National Newsroom of the Canadian Press. I'm Hannah Stoles. Residents of Clinton, BC are fleeing from a wildfire that village and regional authorities say poses an immediate and significant threat to their lives.
1: A fast-moving wildfire has forced hundreds of residents to evacuate Clinton, British Columbia. Mayor Roland Stonka called the situation extremely bad, saying he feared his own home could be destroyed. Evacuation orders cover more than 470 properties as the 59 Creek wildfire burns out of control and displays extremely aggressive behavior. The fire grew to more than 167 square kilometers by Friday. Across British Columbia, about 1,200 properties are under evacuation orders, while another 6,400 are on alert as roughly 120 wildfires burn across the province. David Augustine, The Canadian Press.
0: Officials in Canada held a ceremony yesterday for the completion of the new Gordie Howe Bridge that connects the U.S. and Canada over the Detroit River. U.S. and Michigan representatives were not at the event after President Donald Trump imposed new tariffs on Canada. Gregor Robertson, Canadian Minister of Housing and Infrastructure, touched on the issue in his remarks.
2: Particularly since the new tariffs kicked in, there's work to do between our officials, between the Prime Minister and President, to resolve that. We felt it's inappropriate to have a big joint celebration when we're working through those challenges.
0: Under the bridge proposal, half of any early net toll revenue would go to a U.S.-controlled economic development fund. The Trump administration has imposed 10% tariffs on Canada and several other countries, claiming they haven't done enough to combat forced labor. Critics argue the justification is a pretext for rebuilding U.S. tariff barriers after an earlier tariff authority was struck down and a temporary replacement expired. Analysts say the new Section 301 duties may be intended to pressure countries into accepting broader U.S. trade demands or honoring existing agreements. Canada disputes the rationale, pointing to current forced labor reporting laws and proposed Bill C-35, which would strengthen enforcement. Ottawa has rejected Ontario's proposal to lengthen Billy Bishop Airport's runway and allow jet service. Transport Minister Stephen McKinnon cited concerns about noise, environmental effects, public spaces, transportation, and nearby housing development. The federal government says it will focus only on safety upgrades already approved for the downtown Toronto airport. Two cyclists crossing Canada to support men's mental health had their bicycles stolen during a stop in downtown Winnipeg. The pair discovered the locks had been cut after completing an interview at CBC Manitoba. They launched the Men Don't Ride Alone campaign in Nova Scotia and hope to reach Victoria. Canada earned its first Commonwealth Games medal yesterday, led by gold in the men's artistic gymnastics team event. Felix Dolci topped the individual standings, helping Canada finish ahead of England and Australia. Para swimmers Mary Jibb and Jack Jill added bronze medals in their respective events. This is the Canadian Press. In sports,

0: The Boston Red Sox blew a 4-0 lead, but bounced back with a pair of eighth-inning runs to beat the Toronto Blue Jays 6-4 in the opener of a three-game series at Fenway Park. LeBron James is heading to the Philadelphia 76ers. James made the announcement on social media, saying it will be his last decision, and that it comes after he strongly considered retirement. The deal is reportedly worth $8 million U.S. over 2 years. The league-leading Scarborough Shooting Stars outscored the visiting Niagara River Lions 25-10 in the final quarter en route to an 82-75 Canadian Elite Basketball League victory. And Tyreek McAllister put up one of the rarest of CFL performances yesterday, scoring three different ways to lead the visiting Calgary Stampeders to a 52-3 win over the Winnipeg Blue Bombers. McAllister scored a rushing touchdown, a receiving TD, and a kick return TD all in a single game. From the Canadian Press, I'm Hannah Stolz.
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2: The 10th Annual Suicide Prevention Wellness Walk is taking place July 31st to August the 7th. 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That is a Wednesday at the Urban Reserve in downtown LaRonche. 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

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I wrote him back a letter and I told him it was not the perfect country and western song because he hadn't said anything at all about mama or trains or trucks or prison or getting drunk.

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1: From the National Newsroom of the Canadian Press, I'm Hannah Stoles. Clinton resident Nick Kozovic believes he was one of the last residents to get out of the BC Interior Village after it was ordered to evacuate. Village and regional authorities say the Big Bar complex of fires poses an immediate and significant risk to the lives of anyone who stays behind in the community of several hundred residents, about 350 kilometers northeast of Vancouver. Kozovic says winds that were like a hurricane heralded the arrival of massive flames to the south of the village that was almost deserted last night.
2: That we could see the flames cresting the hills, and like I said, that those winds started to really pick up, and then it was like a hurricane.
1: Clinton Mayor Roland Stankey says the situation in the community was extremely bad. A citizen-led petition looking to force a vote on Alberta quitting Canada has been verified as successful.
3: The petition, however, still can't proceed as it remains tied up in a court dispute. Elections Alberta says it has verified nearly 223,000 signatures calling for a vote. That's far higher than the minimum number of 178,000 names needed. The agency began the count after a judge ruled last month that the names could be counted, even though the petition is in legal limbo. First Nations are challenging the petition, saying it's unconstitutional because they have not been duly consulted given the impact separation would have on treaty rights. Diana Mussina, The Canadian Press.
1: Canada and Ecuador have signed a free trade agreement aimed at expanding investment, eliminating tariffs, and diversifying Canadian trade. Critics warn the pact could empower Canadian mining companies, weaken environmental protections, and worsen human rights risks for Indigenous communities. Ottawa says the deal will improve market access, support jobs, and strengthen bilateral trade, which reached nearly $2.2 billion in 2025. The agreement will take effect only after both countries complete their domestic ratification processes. Paramount has agreed to delay its $81 billion acquisition of Warner Brothers Discovery while 12 states seek to block the merger. The deal cannot close until the court rules on the lawsuit or June 1, 2027, following a judge's temporary freeze on the transaction. The states argue the merger would reduce competition, limit consumer choice, and harm entertainment workers and artists. Paramount says a full trial will allow it to prove the acquisition would strengthen competition and benefit the industry. Hurricane Fausto strengthened to Category 2 in the Pacific and could bring wind and rain impacts near Hawaii next week. The storm was about 2,400 kilometers east of Hilo, with winds near 170 kilometers per hour, while forecasters warned of dangerous surf and rip currents in Southern California. Tropical storm Genevieve was also formed south of Mexico, with winds around 72 kilometers, and is expected

0: expected to intensify rapidly. This is the Canadian Press. In sports, the Boston Red Sox blew a 4-0 lead, but did bounce back with two runs in the eighth inning to beat the visiting Toronto Blue Jays 6-4 in yesterday's opener of a three-game series. Tyreek McAllister put up one of the rarest of CFL performances yesterday, scoring three different ways to lead the visiting Calgary Stampeders to a 52-30 win over the Winnipeg Blue Bombers. McAllister scored a rushing touchdown, a receiving touchdown, and a kick return touchdown all in a single game. The Calgary Surge improved to 7-14 with a 101-88 win over the visiting Edmonton Stingers in Canadian Elite Basketball League action. The Montreal Alliance had a 96-85 win over the visiting Ottawa Blackjacks. And Canada secured three medals on day one of the Commonwealth Games in Glasgow, Scotland. Canada claimed gold in men's team gymnastics and earned a pair of bronze medals in para swimming. From the Canadian Press, I'm Hannah Stoles.
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It is NBC, Saskatchewan's Indigenous Radio Network. We got a new song from Smokey Campbell coming up. We're going to debut a song here in the middle of the night. New stuff from Smokey Campbell on the way. Right now, a little Dean Tufton. Dean Tufton all the way back to 2002.

0: He says, that was then. I'm not so little anymore. There's Dean Tufton, 2002 Canadian country. NBC Network Radio, Steve here. On the way, Smokey Campbell. Solo Smokey. Sometimes he has a band with him. Sometimes he plays acoustic. Sometimes he does rock. Sometimes he does rap. Sometimes he does country. He's your own North Jelly, minus the jelly. He's a smoke and roll. Smokey Campbell coming up on NBC Network Radio, a song called Back to Numb. We're going to put this one in the rock category. Back to Numb, he really gets out and expresses some stuff here. Back to Numb, coming up, some Smokey Campbell.
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0: He really emotes on this song. And one more song before Smokey. Brand new Smokey Campbell coming up from Muskeg Lake Cree Nation. Roots there. Lives all over the north. And I believe he's in the Prince Albert area now. Smokey Campbell coming up after David Lynn Jones.

Hard Times on Easy Street from 87. Bonnie Jean, Little Sister, David Lynn Jones, NBC Saskatchewan's Indigenous Radio Network, Steve here, and Smokey Campbell for you right now, Back to Numb. He really lives this song. Smokey Campbell, he's back with a brand new song, and here it is on the NBC airwaves. Smokey Campbell.

0: was to get, you know, a year clean. Honestly, I can remember how hard it was to get just one day clean. I mean, I tried to get one day clean so many times, and I always feel miserable. And you have to think about it. Regardless of what I'm going through in life, whether it's a new relationship, a new business, or even getting clean, it all starts with just one day. And then from there, possibilities are endless.
1: Well, a father and a son thinking about how he treated his father, or his father treated him, and doesn't want to go back to that life, back to being numb and trying to stay on that road of sobriety. Maybe that song will help you too, and helping Smokey, we think too. Smokey Campbell, Back to Numb, brand new song, NBC Network Radio. Living the song, here is Vern Gosden. Is it raining at your house like it's raining at mine?

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1: From the National Newsroom of the Canadian Press, I'm Hannah Stolz. Residents of Clinton in the BC interior are fleeing from a wildfire that village and regional authorities say poses an immediate and significant threat to their lives. Nicholas Kosovic, who runs a cafe in Clinton with his mom, says dust and debris were so thick in the air that he could barely see before he got out around 5 p.m. Emotional, he also paid tribute to the bravery of the firefighters battling to protect the village.
2: It was a really eye-opening experience to see that level of courage from them. To see that, I couldn't believe that anyone would stay behind and defend the town in stuff like that.
1: The BC Wildfire Service says the fire had pushed back containment efforts on its southwest flank, with aggressive fire behavior forcing firefighters to retreat. A Canada-only event was held to mark Gordie Howe Bridge opening yesterday, as tensions between Canada and the U.S. continues. At a press conference following the ceremony, Housing Minister Gregor Robertson says they look forward to the bridge opening on Monday. He says the economic opportunities it unlocks will attract lots of new investment to both Windsor and Detroit. The proposed agreement in principle to open the bridge says Canada will share half of net toll revenues with the U.S. for the first 15 years. The federal government has rejected Ontario's plan to expand Toronto's Billy Bishop Airport to accommodate jets on a longer runway.
3: Ottawa says it will not pursue an expansion of Billy Bishop Airport that threatens public spaces, increases noise, harms the environment, or interferes with housing. Transport Minister Stephen McKinnon says more than 87,000 responses were received during public consultations. Ottawa is now focused only on approved safety upgrades at the downtown airport. Ontario says it will continue pushing for an expansion, arguing it could create thousands of jobs. Toronto Mayor Olivia Chow welcomed Ottawa's decision and called on the province to return city-owned waterfront land. David Augustine, The Canadian Press, Toronto.
1: Text messages between singer David and Celeste Rivas Hernandez, shown in court yesterday, indicate she'd gotten pregnant and had an abortion more than a year before she was killed. The messages show him apologizing to the 13-year-old and her confirming the baby is his. The testimony came during a preliminary hearing where a judge will decide if the singer should go on trial in her killing. He's pleaded not guilty to murder, sexual abuse of a child, and mutilation of a body. And federal health officials have expanded the scope of their investigation into an outbreak of a diarrhea-causing parasite to four additional states. The Centers for Disease Control and Prevention says the outbreak, first tied to shredded lettuce served at Taco Bell restaurants, now include Illinois, Kansas, Oklahoma, and Pennsylvania. The outbreak has not spread to Canada. This is the Canadian Press. In sports, the Boston Red Sox blew a 4-0 lead, but bounced back with a pair of eighth-inning runs to beat the Toronto Blue Jays 6-4 in the opener of a three-game series at Fenway Park. LeBron James is heading to the Philadelphia 76ers. James made the announcement on social media, saying it will be his last decision, and that it comes after he strongly considered retirement. The deal is reportedly worth $8 million U.S. over 2 years. The league-leading Scarborough Shooting Stars outscored the visiting Niagara River Lions 25-10 in the final quarter en route to an 82-75 Canadian Elite Basketball League victory. And Tyreek McAllister put up one of the rarest of CFL performances yesterday, scoring three different ways to lead the visiting Calgary Stampeders to a 52-3 win over the Winnipeg Blue Bombers. McAllister scored

0: scored a rushing touchdown, a receiving TD, and a kick return TD all in a single game. From the Canadian Press, I'm Hannah Stoles.
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1: From the National Newsroom of the Canadian Press, I'm Hannah Stoles. Canada and the United Arab Emirates say they have finished negotiations on a free trade deal. The next steps include legal review, the signing of the deal, and ratification. International Trade Minister Manager Sidhu announced it yesterday in Toronto alongside UAE Minister of Foreign Trade Thani Al-Sidhu. He says he expects announcements about investments to be made soon, including from the energy sector.
2: Our different sovereign wealth funds and government companies has been visiting and exploring and working with many of the local stakeholders and partners here in Canada.
1: Last year, the UAE pledged to invest around $70 billion in Canada, and Sidhu says that could include new investments in ports, mines, LNG, and major projects. A Clinton, BC resident says the wildfire near his village advanced like a hurricane. Nicholas Kosovic believes he was one of the last people to get out of the community after it was ordered to evacuate in the face of the big bar complex of wildfires. He says he watched the fire grow to a massive flame and fill the air with thick dust and debris. He grew emotional as he recounted the experience, paying tribute to the firefighters who stayed behind to fight the blaze. The federal government has rejected Ontario's plan to expand Toronto's Billy Bishop Airport to accommodate jets on a longer runway. Transport Minister Stephen McKinnon says public consultations received feedback on a range of issues, including transportation, noise, environmental impacts, and quality of life. He says they're focusing on the approved safety upgrades currently taking place at the airport near the downtown Toronto waterfront. The provincial government recently passed a law that gave Ontario the power to take over city-owned lands along the adjacent waterfront and Toronto Islands to facilitate an expansion. The union, representing 55,000 nurses in British Columbia, has accepted a mediated proposal that could end its week-long strike action.
3: British Columbia's unionized nurses will review a mediator-recommended settlement after weeks of strike action. Unresolved compensation issues are expected to proceed to binding arbitration this fall. The nurses began job action in early July after rejecting a tentative contract, refusing some overtime and non-nursing duties. Union President Adrian Geer says the recommendations address concerns including workplace violence and inappropriate job assignments. Now the

0: Details of the proposed settlement have not been released. David Augustine, The Canadian Press.
1: And archaeologists in Pompeii have unveiled the partially reconstructed frescoed ceiling vault of a banquet hall featuring detailed images of Greek mythology. The curved vault was presented at the end of an international workshop on new discoveries and restoration in the excavation of Pompeii. Archaeologists determined that the main theme of the work was of Dionysus and Ariadne, whose union is one of the best-known Greek myths. This is the Canadian Press. In sports, the Boston Red Sox blew a 4-0 lead, but did bounce back with two runs in the eighth inning to beat the visiting Toronto Blue Jays 6-4 in yesterday's opener of a 3-game series. Tyreek McAllister put up one of the rarest of CFL performances yesterday, scoring three different ways to lead the visiting Calgary Stampeders to a 52-30 win over the Winnipeg Blue Bombers. McAllister scored a rushing touchdown, a receiving touchdown, and a kick return touchdown, all in a single game. The Calgary Surge improved to 7-14 with a 101-88 win over the visiting Edmonton Stingers in Canadian Elite Basketball League action. The Montreal Alliance had a 96-85 win over the visiting Ottawa Blackjacks. And Canada secured three medals on day one of the Commonwealth Games in Glasgow, Scotland. Canada claimed gold in men's team gymnastics and earned a pair of bronze medals in para swimming. From the Canadian Press, I'm Hannah Stoles.
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1: From the National Newsroom of the Canadian Press, I'm Hannah Stoles. Canada and the United Arab Emirates have concluded negotiations on a comprehensive economic partnership agreement. International Trade Minister Manader Sidhu told a press conference in Toronto yesterday that while the conflict in the Middle East delayed the start of negotiations, his team was determined to reach an agreement.
2: Stuck in negotiations for over 10 years, we got it done in a matter of months. After we concluded negotiations in November, Prime Minister Carney visited the UAE to officially sign the agreement alongside His Highness Sheikh Mohammed bin Zayed. That visit unlocked investment opportunities and close to $70 billion commitments from our friends in the UAE.
1: The UAE Minister of Foreign Trade says the agreement was reached in 47 days, which he called record time. Residents of Clinton in the BC interior have been ordered to evacuate due to a wildfire that village authorities and the Thompson-Nicola Regional District say poses a significant threat to life. Nicholas Kosovic, who runs a cafe in town, says dust and debris were so thick in the air that he could barely see before he got out around 5 p.m.
3: It was so quick. It was seeing the fire, and then the dust just was just going everywhere. We began to, I saw the patio umbrellas, they were about to fly off. I took them all down and put them in a pile in the backyard. And by the time I was finished doing that, it couldn't have been a minute. I could see traffic cones just being blown away in the streets.
1: Clinton is among three BC communities under threat from major wildfires that rapidly grew, merged, and displayed aggressive behavior yesterday. First Nations leaders say Ontario fire evacuees are facing safety risks in Toronto. They say those sheltering in Toronto hotels are facing elevated safety risks linked to drugs, alcohol, and human trafficking. Cat Lake First Nations Chief Russell Wesley says they couldn't pick where residents were evacuated to, and he wished they could have kept residents closer to home. He adds he's planning to fly residents back home as soon as possible, with help from the province. The mayor of Windsor, Ontario, says the new bridge between his city and Detroit provides an abundance of opportunities. Canada canceled a joint event and held its own bridge opening ceremony after U.S. President Donald Trump threatened 50% tariffs this week. The bridge's opening was delayed at the last minute when Trump wanted to renegotiate the terms of the bridge agreement. The proposed agreement in principle to open the bridge says Canada will share half of net toll revenues with the U.S. for the first 15 years. And U.S. President Donald Trump returned to the stage of the rescheduled White House Correspondents Association dinner last night, delivering a rambling speech. He praised some journalists, took pot shot at others, made jokes about public figures' weight and intellect, and quipped about a third presidential term. This is the Canadian Press. In sports, the Boston Red Sox blew a 4-0 lead, but bounced back with a pair of 8th-inning runs to beat the Toronto Blue Jays 6-4 in the opener of a 3-game series at Fenway Park. LeBron James is heading to the Philadelphia 76ers. James made the announcement on social media, saying it will be his last decision, and that it comes after he strongly considered retirement. The deal is reportedly worth $8 million U.S. over 2 years. The league-leading Scarborough Shooting Stars outscored the visiting Niagara River Lions 25-10 in the final quarter en route to an 82-75 Canadian Elite Basketball League victory. And Tyreek McAllister put up one of the rarest of CFL performances yesterday, scoring three different ways to lead the visiting Calgary Stampeders to a 52-3 win over the Winnipeg Blue Bombers. McAllister scored a rushing touchdown, a receiving TD, and a kick return TD all in a single game. From the Canadian Press, I'm Hannah Stoles.
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2: The 10th Annual Suicide Prevention Wellness Walk is taking place July 31st to August the 7th. This walk runs from Prince Albert to Stanley Mission. All are welcome. 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A candlelight vigil will take place at 7:30 on August the 5th. That is a Wednesday at the Urban Reserve in downtown LaRonche. 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
3: 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And your car comes back like the damage never happened. 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

0: Well, I used to see my mother doing a lot of beadwork, and my dad used to dance powwow, and she had to make all those things, you know, like, you know, you see lots of beads on the shirts and or their moccasins or on their pants, they're like that. 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
1: From the National Newsroom of the Canadian Press, I'm Hannah Stoles. Canada and the United Arab Emirates have concluded negotiations on a comprehensive economic partnership agreement. International Trade Minister Maneder Sidhu told a press conference that while the conflict in the Middle East delayed the start of negotiations, his team was determined to reach an agreement. The UAE Minister of Foreign Trade says the agreement was reached in 47 days, which he called record time. The UAE pledged to invest around $70 billion in Canada last year. The union representing 55,000 nurses in British Columbia has accepted a mediated proposal that could end its weeks-long strike action.
2: British Columbia's unionized nurses will review a mediator-recommended settlement after weeks of strike action. Unresolved compensation issues are expected to proceed to binding arbitration this fall. The nurses began job action in early July after rejecting a tentative contract, refusing some overtime and non-nursing duties. Union President Adrian Geer says the recommendations address concerns including workplace violence and inappropriate job assignments.

0: assignments. Now, the details of the proposed settlement have not been released. David Augustine, The Canadian Press.
1: Authorities in France are evacuating some suburbs of Bordeaux because of a massive and shifting wildfire to the west of the city. The evacuation order came early this morning, covering parts of three of

0: some 200,000 people from parts of southwestern France and central Spain. Health workers at an Ebola treatment center in eastern Congo went on strike today over payment issues, disrupting care for patients in the epicenter of the country's rapidly growing outbreak. Around 100 healthcare workers protested outside the treatment center, saying the unpaid bonuses were undermining morale and disrupting patient care. Vancouver stuntwoman Devin Dalton says she never expected her biceps to go viral. But when Matt Damon credited his 4'6" stunt double in The Odyssey for having, quote, the greatest arms he's ever seen, Dalton says her phone started blowing up at 4 a.m. in New Zealand, where she's filming a new project.
1: And I never thought my biceps, you know, were going to be the thing that was viral, but it's been awesome. So I'm just super happy to represent like a strong females out there and even just like a healthy lifestyle and taking care of yourself and all that.
0: Dalton says she felt humbled by receiving attention from people who are excited about seeing a strong female stunt performer thriving. And SpaceX Mammoth Starship rocket blasted off for another test flight, stretching halfway around the world. This time it released 20 of the most advanced Starlinks. With more than 10,000 Starlinks currently providing internet, SpaceX boasts the world's largest satellite constellation. This is the Canadian Press. In sports, the Toronto Blue Jays are aiming to bounce back from last night's tough 6-4 setback to the Boston Red Sox when they played the second set of a three-game series tonight at Fenway Park. The BC Lions, last in the CFL West Division, return to BC Place Stadium tonight, hoping to turn their season around when they host the Toronto Argonauts. There are 15 games in Major League Soccer today, with all three Canadian teams in action. Toronto FC visits DC United, Minnesota United hosts the Vancouver Whitecaps, and Inter Miami visits CF Montreal without star striker Lionel Messi. The WNBA All-Star Game goes tonight at the United Center in Chicago. Team Spoon plays Team Coop. Toronto Tempo guard Marina Mabry is on Team Coop. And there are two games in the Canadian Elite Basketball League tonight. The Western Conference leading Vancouver Bandits host the Saskatoon Mamba, who have won three in a row. Elsewhere, the Brampton Honey Badgers, loser of three straight games, visit the Winnipeg Sea Bears. From the Canadian Press, I'm Hannah Stoles.
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1: From July 26th to 31st, celebrate the 100th anniversary of Treaty 6 at the 2026 Tony Cote Summer Games in North Battleford. 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
1: KFC big old jacin, then a hell coratia, and you can't go there, Taharatans, and Nin Taylor's twits, and a your host Hanule, which I would need a thin nanotin, a your tenato, a your tinto, Ultanule KFC, you see, Kazitan, Kasbagashu, Tide, Heck comes in, Nulat Ale, Kanot, Kawasin. Highway 2, Rink Aretazi KFC, Ganigazin, with the Nin Taylor's twits and Taharatansin. Northern Intertribal Health Authority, Katarusya, Toril Isi, Drid Sinege, July Nunanadi Hultare, Horyun Nanetan, at the Kanul Ni Sinege Sutiasi, International Self Care Day, Suenna, Basi Athide, at the Ranani Dehawatisi, No Ziu, No Niu, Tanto Sibiri Diu, Tinutan Yine, and Suenna Leuha. 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At the canoes need, then I asked a need than aunt Elise. A drill out this, at the canil need, it's sanarit eta. Begagos yarns it, Janus e Nitha, Facebook page, a drill yat he, no need ask it, a Jonesy, Northern Intertribal Health Authority.
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3: Ashton is getting each other Elson as a Paduta as the MBC, then a honour of Asi, because David McIntyre, who she see, and he said that he did seem dizzy. As it's anyway, Smitty is queer, then I'm not taking us here at the torch in that, John.

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5: 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Johnson either is not province. Kunahi levels, kasi hiri lots and gayats and sa, with a air quality warning, noont aha. 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

0: Nation, Jerry, Blue Cloud, Yellow Quill, First Nation, Utsum, the Kiana, Cody, the Chapuis, First Nation, we showcase Chaudhry, Crowning, the Dustin Judges, Jatwanda Ilyasan, Field Top 10, Kutaunet Nasi, Court Yasa, 1 minute of Hatayat, he bond Asa, Ek Rede, Jose Caro, the Tanitansi, Kuntu Tetral Tiasi, title holder. 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We had an al need to bell no rest area. We settlement ani ulter al yanis andri nane who experience payments claims June 2027 and this will tell that asim. Connie Wolverine, July 12th, who lay Jonasam, the chain yasni, Trevor Black's cabin ga, QPAGC sonar team, tehnatanet haha, Ernin Dilsan, Yanzi Yella Jasan, Grand Chief Brian Hardlot, the Netran niha, yibakonet ha. Hui Tehya, Majatic River, Gesan Sonar, scans Dani Ildan Sam, Des Nade to Churchill River, Kut the community, Dana Karat Kisi, Petet Diha, the Kunet Haha Kani Wolverine, Dana Tienate Doril, the Taka, Natonet Haha, Dana Tuch Nirutede, Campton Neolti. Where on is the Salotene, Honegayolt Heroes, and at Alice, Channel Inole, MBCRadio.com.
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0: Quid Bartman, Canada, Batagaras, Andre, Yeti, Basi, Tazi, Onaro, Horecha, Honkau, San Debe, Cameron, House, Creighton, Yatat, Andre, Turegal, Deschio, Cocho, Cohint, Hillis, Tweedu, Telegayak, 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Great China, how don't have a good deal. Make any other on another as a bitter alasse, twin and not ding on hone the lassicusi than the sides and could temperatures gayest heat and do weather alerts do yet he need a yellow warning that is a hold the pass yet to hasa. So it's well narrative north Battleford here. at hias nint asi basi. Good temperatures on Hobby Osti des chads and don't dare to tajadros and honedels in Nasi to Bratta say isutinils easy tajadal de Chenazaga can well know. So kinis and iskidi jadros on redel Nasi to Bratta say isutinils easy so large adros and non and alkedi de Chenazaga can well not think Twitch Collins bay dean jadros on redel. Coach what we tell us twin on and not hard on redel. So, which other is quite unknown in Nasked News and on Ethel, see Nasi to Bratadas, Utenils easy, so large Adol, the Chenazaga, Kanwalna, North Battleford, and on an Ilkit Hotton on Ethel, see Nasutinilsi. Friend Flan Creighton, non in Nanakot, and Thinsi to Bratadas, Utenils, Iskit Haja Adolos, and I get on in Nasola, the Chenazaga, Kanwalna. Saskatoons and non in Nasked News and on Ethel, Regina, non in Ilkit Hotton on Ethelo. Yorktown, non in Nadions on Ethel, see Waskasu, non in Ket Hatsono, could ask it and yak, although Nagajinit, our non and Nadions on a leather. Things it to Bratadas with the Lils easy tie to the Chenazaga, can well now put your Prince Albert Yak, although Nagajinit, our non and Nasket Hatson, or the low things it to Bratadas with the Lils is unknown and Nadions in Nagaton and Nasket Hat at Chenazaga, can well nasse. Quay eight in Basit to temperatures, no have a gay IT environment, Canada, but a garrison, to MBC, Dana Honni. Alrighty, Sai Shanin Jande, Rolt Ice, it's any Jimmy Mongrant, it's a good Belliati, that he taught in Italy. MBC, Dana Honike, Southern Bria, I see you in my dreams, MBC, Dana Honike.
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3: 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Dene Hone Ruth Asi David McIntyre. Who she is? Prince Albert of the RSC.

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1: 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circle of life in Mila. Don't do Yanki. How are you, Asad? Kazacha, horror Yanzada.
0: Then I thought that Jande, unaware, Kessi Dini, I don't under a conte.
1: Yanisi, I know Nia Yanisi, Antne, the Dutch, I know, is there to Namuni, Pejadani, Zanutatsau, Dachini. 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So, for it, he lies on. And I go there, at any tantutani, than he, you bechala nil on the la. Follow on Altani, later, bechala nini than on the sun. I want to hear you see him, than a helday at theater. But in our story, than a sun sina, onto interpretation as slander. I ask Nazu, than a rontu, Papa, then I go by say you rooted that would be lalas. That's over by say Uchaulia onto a belde or killer. They another whole time. I see who between Hedda, until you say Anna Balacho Hazara. No need to Dana and Dana, belde or killer there, but by say no, no, and there, you never don't have to do Nisa Nadis. No, ya hill is no, yas and all until it is. What do you ask, Kenda?
0: Nanti de Tranil, who done it, done it, the Trahal Jacquant or Diat he had.
1: He had said, Do not eat to sing a lot. He had a Yankee, a mayor, and kill us towards the Yankee La Lyle, a chief, the Sammy, the Yankee La. He there, you know, what you know, that's known, and to a Sammy Landiga, the Yankee.
0: Because that Tarat is a human as Nila. Don't under anything, Yatkina, the Koti, the Tahain, that then Helton Yatkia.
1: Then I had the Nilo idea, Kinada, then Yaski, Nika Nabagi. Then I asked his name, Naiza Yaski. Who are you, Yaski? Had it, then I.

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1: CIRL Southend, part of the NBC family at 97.9.
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1: Thanks talking to you, Ken.

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0: I went to Kamloops to dig up some dirt on a man named Bill Miner.
1: He was a big, tall man, prominent mustache, easily passed as a southern gentleman, would step in and give a sermon if the minister was ill, friend to one and all, but also one of the most notorious train and stagecoach robbers of Western North America.
2: He was born in Kentucky in 1847. He kind of had a bit of a botched train robbery down in the States, so he fled to British Columbia, where he kept plying his trade.
1: It's in the middle of urbanization. Vancouver's building its skyscrapers, and yet here's somebody who represents the Wild West.
3: Browning's patent Colt.
2: Yeah.
3: So this is Bill's.
2: That is Bill's. He was always seen having at least two pistols on him at all times.
3: Oh, it has the quick.
2: Yeah.
4: We like to say that he was so polite, he had to come to Canada to rob trains and banks, and his nickname was the Gentleman Bandit. He was known for his trademark.

0: Mark phrase, hands up. If you cooperate, I won't harm a hair on your head.
1: Give him hands up. Hands up.
2: Yeah.
1: So momentarily, you'll be out of here in no time. Don't you worry.
2: And he did have an accent. So you probably...
1: Did I nail that accent? Probably not.
3: On the night of May 8th, 1906, a train with over $100,000 in gold and registered mail was assailed by three bandits.
0: A man who was using the assumed name of George Edwards and his two friends, Shorty Dunn was one of them and Lewis Colquhoun was the other.
2: George Edwards is the alias Bill Miner used here.
4: They're going to rob the Transcontinental at a place called Ducks Station. Nowadays it's called Monte Creek.
0: If you look down the river and down the highway and the tracks there, you'll see a place where the hydro lines cross the river, and it's known as Billy Miner's Rock. So they use that elevated height to hop on the train.
4: They get on board, they control the engineer, bring the train to a stop. They're not very good at it, actually.
0: They disengage the passenger cars and they force the engineer to take the train down the tracks where they rifle through the mail car. And what they hoped to find were a series of safes in what was called the express car. Unfortunately, they had left that car behind with the passenger cars.
2: He was getting more and more frustrated as he wasn't finding the money. He saw they had these little pigeonholes that had mail in them. And when Bill Miner questioned it, he's like, oh, that's just ordinary mail. And Bill Miner was like, oh, okay. And the clerk was like, whew, because if he had actually looked through those envelopes, he would have got almost $35,000.
1: Wow.
2: He got $15.50 and a packet of liver pills.
1: No way.
2: And that was it.
3: With a $12,000 reward from the CPR, the hunt for the bandits was on.
4: William Fernie, the town of Fernie, he's the police constable who sets out looking for them.
2: He had made quite a few friends with the Shakwepan people, especially the Tecumloops band. He went right over to the reserve because he knew they were the best trackers. And I think that was a huge turning point in this manhunt.
1: How long was it from the robbery to when they got caught?
2: 6 days.
1: 6 days.
4: They're tracked down while they're having lunch and arrested. Brought to Kamloops for the trial, and it's quite a big show trial.
2: He still maintained he was George Edwards, he was not Bill Miner, but he had a very distinct tattoo on his left thumb, and he had the dancing girl on his forearm. And that's inevitably what his downfall was.
0: They became almost instant folk heroes. So there was a lot of popular resentment against the railway. It's summarized by the saying that was popular at the time that Bill Miner robs the CPR once or twice a year, but the CPR robs us every day. People in Kamloops came out to applaud them. They brought them cigars. They all got life sentences with no chance of parole for 25 years. Within 13 months, Bill Miner had tunneled out of the pen in New Westminster and had escaped and headed back south of the border.
4: Bill Miner had a history in California of escaping from prison. So that was just kind of his style.
2: I often laugh that maybe he should be known for breaking out of jails rather than for train robbing, because
1: really?
2: He was very good at breaking out of prison.
1: He only served a year here.
2: Yeah,
1: for,
2: yeah. And gone.
0: I think it's worth noting that he was sort of this, you know, like I said, New World anti-hero who got away with none of his crimes. By the time he was 55 years of age, he spent 33 years in jail.
3: Bill died in the Georgia State Penitentiary in 1913, but only after one final escape.
2: He was hiding out in a swamp, swallowed some of that lovely swamp water, and actually got gastritis. And he succumbed to that and
1: no
2: died
1: way.
2: In prison. Yeah, that's what killed Bill Miner, was gastritis.

0: NBC, you know it.
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4: 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That is a Wednesday at the Urban Reserve in downtown LaRonge. 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
5: 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And your car comes back like the damage never happened. 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
2: Ah, come in a piego, no stivi santa, the piggy who go with the standard child gap at the guna. 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

upon life's busy street. With shoulders stooped and heads bowed low and eyes that stare in defeat. For souls that live within the past, where sorrow plays all parts. For a living death is all that's left for men with broken hearts. You have no right to be the judge, to criticize and condemn. Just think, but for the grace of God, it would be you instead of him. One careless step or thoughtless deed, and then the misery starts. And to those who weep, death comes cheap. These men with broken hearts. Oh, so humble you should be when they come passing by. For it's written that the greatest men never get too big to cry. Some lose faith in love and life when sorrow shoots her darts. And with hope all gone, they walk alone, these men with broken hearts. You've never walked in that man's shoes or saw things through his eyes, or stood and watched with helpless hands while the heart inside you dies. Some were paupers, some were kings, and some were masters of the arts. But in their shame, they're all the same, these men with broken hearts. Life sometimes can be so cruel that a heart will pray for them. God, why must these living dead know pain with every breath? So help your brother along the road, no matter where he starts.

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6: It's hard to know what to look at first in here. Lots going on in here.
7: Bert Tallman is giving us a tour of his garage. But this is not your average garage. It's the home of Black Elk Arts. It's here that Bert creates his one-of-a-kind jewelry that incorporates Blackfoot and Indigenous design.
8: But that's emmalite.
7: Mm-hmm. What, and, the blue there, or?
8: No. See, this part here is emmalite.
7: Okay.
8: And this is mammoth ivory, and this is turquoise.
7: Bert is a lapidary and silversmith who, along with his wife Rose, works out of their home on the Blood Tribe in southern Alberta. He works with silver, ammolite, and other semi-precious stones, many of which are found here in Blackfoot territory.
8: A lot of people aren't familiar with ammonite. Ammonite is found all over the world. And this is the ammonite from this area.
7: Other materials he has to go a little further abroad for.
8: Have you ever seen mammoth ivory?
7: Wow, ever neat. Where do you even get that?
8: It's from Yukon, Northwest Territories, Alaska, Siberia.
7: Bert's garage is very well organized. There are glass display cases on one end and various lapidary equipment spaced out thoughtfully throughout the workshop. When we paid him a visit back in the summer, he was nice enough to show us around and demonstrate his craft.
8: So then I start working on it with these machines. This one here is quite coarse, and then it gets finer. So I have to put a little bit of coolant. Not much, just a spit.
7: How do you know when it's ready to move to the next thing?
8: See the consistency on the flatness? So that's ready to go. And now we just do the final polish.
7: Wow, it looks so different.
8: And that's it.
7: There you go.
8: Ready for a setting.
7: Bert Tallman is proud of his jewelry. He sells his pieces to people all over the world, and some have even been shown in galleries.
8: And once it's done, it comes out looking like this. Like some of these pieces are ammolite.
7: Very beautiful. So you'll make these into what?
8: Into probably pendants, rings, or whatever.
7: Could be a giant ring. Can I take that home today, or?
8: Actually, you could almost have it done in about an hour.
7: We got about an hour. Danse Anin Bujou. Hello and welcome. This is Unreserved. I'm Rosanna Deerchild. Blackfoot silversmith Bert Tallman says making jewelry is part of his cultural practice.
9: My family and friends, we all been into crafting, and it's just part of our culture.
7: Plus, at Sapling in Flint, twin Mohawk

0: like their gold and silver maple leaves. It sparks important conversations.
1: That's an opportunity for me to engage with them. Well, what do you think is an Indigenous design?
0: Today, Indigenous jewelers who create wearable art inspired by culture, history, and their traditional territory. The maple leaf is an iconic symbol of Canada. It's on the national flag, after all. But for the Haudenosaunee, the maple leaf is more than just a symbol. The maple tree is connected to ceremony and harvesting that's been done for thousands of years. It's also one that's inspired pendants and earrings created by twin Mohawk sisters Jessie and Dakota Brandt. The two own and operate Sapling and Flint, a jewelry business they run out of their home territory, Six Nations of the Grand River. The jewelry is an expression of their Haudenosaunee culture, but more importantly, it starts important conversations. Jessie and Dakota, welcome to Unreserved.
2: Thanks for having us.
1: Yeah, thank you.
0: Let's start with, what does it mean to create jewelry that starts conversations?
1: When we are doing our art, we aren't monoliths as people. You know, we have different interests beyond our own art too. But there's always that conversation out there, is what you're making Indigenous art? For me, I am an Indigenous artist. Everything that I make is then Indigenous made. It's an Indigenous art form. And so when we say that our pieces are conversation pieces that share the story of Turtle Island, it's about making people understand that we aren't a monolith. You know, we live and exist here in the 21st century with everyone else. And a lot of forms of expression that we have as Indigenous people, they're not necessarily translated in a way that non-Indigenous people really understand. And so when they see our pieces, every piece shares a story or has an intention behind it. And even the mediums that we choose to work in, they're not monoliths either. I think that when we make our pieces, then there's an opportunity there to share in meaningful conversation with people so that they understand or see where we're coming from when we're saying who it is that we are through the work that we do.
0: Mm. And Jessie, what about for you?
3: When I make a new design for Sapling and Flint, I like to make things that I want to wear. So one of our first collections that we did do was when we kind of branded ourselves as Sapling and Flint was lacrosse sticks. There's five different sticks that we use, and each design kind of goes through the evolution of lacrosse. It's a sport that's near and dear to my heart and our community and even our people. Lacrosse is an ancient sport, and it was invented by the Haudenosaunee and the people in the Northeast. And it's been one of our most popular designs, our lacrosse sticks. They've gone all over the world. Even this summer, the U20s field lacrosse team, they were wearing them in Hong Kong at the World Championship. So that, to me, is kind of the pinnacle of what we mean when we say it's a conversation piece. Our brand as Sapling and Flint, like we cover our own culture, but also things that inspire us as well, just like nature. We do have a lot of designs that are inspired by the trees and plant life as well in our territory where we're from.
0: Mm-hmm. Speaking of, we mentioned the maple leaf design. Can you tell me a little bit more about the kinds of conversation that's brought up?
1: I think just being in our store and working with our customers to look at pieces. And on more than one occasion, I've had people come in and, you know, look at our Garhago collection. It means in the woods. And so we have a collections of maple and birch and oak designs. And they'll say about this collection, I was like, oh, you don't really have any Indigenous designs, I notice. That's an opportunity for me to engage with them. Well, what do you think is an Indigenous design? Mm-hmm. You know, and they realize, well, I don't really know what Indigenous design might be. Are you thinking like wood carving and totem poles? Do you think beadwork? Maple trees are Indigenous to Canada. These trees were always here. In our language, we call it Oata. It's the leader of the trees. We call it, we refer to it as the grandfather of the trees. And it's the very first ceremony that we do in the new year. And these are the things that I'll talk about when I'm talking with customers about getting them to reframe what they mean by an Indigenous design. And I'm like, what else is a maple? It didn't come from England. It didn't come from Italy. It doesn't come from where you come from.
0: And when you say the maple tree is the grandfather of the trees, how does it fit into your culture in terms of your practice?
1: Haudenosaunee people, like, we're agricultural in nature. A lot of our ceremonial cycle is representative of either growing and planting or about harvesting. And when you think in English, the word harvest, people generally think autumn time or fall when, you know, you start pumpkins and leaves falling on the ground. But for Haudenosaunee people, harvesting happens all year round. The very first harvest happens right away in the new year, which is, you know, we're harvesting maple sap. Some of our original instructions as Mohawks is to give thanks to these harvests. It's also an opportunity for us to be encouraging to creation around us. So when

0: and we are giving thanks, are doing our ceremonies for opening the maple, that's the opportunity for maple as the leader of the trees to say, look at the people. Look at how appreciative they are. They're giving thanks to us. They're appreciating us for remembering our instructions that the Creator gave us as trees. We're giving thanks to the maple, but he's also encouraging the other trees to start blooming and to start with their cycle of life in the springtime. Our ceremonies are about encouragement. We're encouraging creation, and creation is encouraging us right back. And it goes back to the original instructions that we got from our creation story.
1: That's a beautiful connection between your art and culture. Let's talk a little bit more about Sapling and Flint. What are each of your roles within the business? Jesse, let's start with you.
2: Yeah. So my role in everything is I am a trained goldsmith. I actually make the jewelry. I'm in the studio. We do have a studio in Six Nations. And Dakota does things on the business front. She is very much a creative authority in our designs. It's not just all my designs. I'm able to visualize it in metal. I'm really good at manipulating things into silver and gold. So Dakota's a big part of the creativity. And that's why we call it Sapling and Flint. Mm-hmm. It's not just my designs.
1: And what drew you into the metalsmith, goldsmith trade?
2: My mother encouraged me to do it. I'm the youngest of four sisters. Me and Dakota are twins, but, you know, I'm a whole 15 minutes younger than her.
1: Hey, that's a big deal.
2: So I just remember being in high school where I ended up staying at a fifth year because I didn't know what I wanted to go to school for. And I was a kid and I wanted to play hockey. So that's what I wanted to do. I wanted to be able to play hockey for another year. So I did like another year of school just to improve my grades and whatnot, not knowing what I wanted to do. But at the time, I had my older sisters who were in university. And the one thing I remember about them coming home on weekends to visit is that, like, all the reading they had to do, all the essay writing they had to do, and it just didn't seem like a good feeling to me. Like, they were kind of always complaining about their schoolwork and that. And I'm like, man, is that really what I really want to do? And I had that conversation with my mom is, what do you want to do after high school? And a friend of hers who was a silversmith in Six Nations had mentioned to her that George Brown College has a jewelry arts and design program. We went to Toronto to an open house. My mother took me there, and I was 17 at the time. I didn't have much of an arts background myself. Like, I didn't even take it in high school. When I reflect on that, I've always been really good with my hands. Like, I've always kept my hands busy. I did do beadwork. I grew up playing hockey and lacrosse. I always had something in my hands. And so that's kind of how I am still today. So that's what got me into the jewelry field, was just kind of my mom inspired me and took me to this open house at George Brown.
1: And yeah. Dakota, what about for you as somebody who wanted to go into the business world? What were you hoping to do with that?
0: I wouldn't say I had a background in business. Like, I never took it in school or anything, but I did my undergrad at Trent University in Indigenous Environmental Studies. I was one of the first people to graduate from that program there. And I'm exact opposite of Jesse in that regard. Like, I love to read. I love to research. And, you know, I love my culture too. And so I was able to incorporate that into my education. A big part of my post-secondary experience my big takeaway was to learn how to learn. And then I did my master's degree in Vancouver at the University of British Columbia in community planning. It was that whole experience being there where I'm learning about community engagement opportunities. But also when I was out there, like I maintained access to my culture. And so in 2010, I was Miss Indian World. I was crowned at the Gathering of Nations powwow in Albuquerque, New Mexico. And so for a year, I was very much a cultural ambassador or a bridge for our communities. So when I went to Vancouver for my master's degree, like people knew who I was. And so people come up to me and say, oh, have you met so-and-so? They're from Six Nations. Or, oh, I know somebody, he's Mohawk from Cuga. There's some Onondagas living here. And so I basically found out just how many Haudenosaunee people were living on the Lower Mainland while I was there. And a bunch of us got together and we created our own dance troupe called the Eastern Sky Ambassadors. So we did a lot of like social dancing and education around Haudenosaunee arts and stories. We did performative productions of Haudenosaunee stories as well, not just social dancing. It was a lot more. That was really my first business, was learning how to manage a dance troupe. And so a lot of that experience kind of culminated into like a small business management experience for me.
1: When did you feel confident enough that Sapling and Flint could be, you know, as you said, a viable business?
2: I don't feel confident.
0: I still don't feel confident.
2: I got shocked. We had a order from the UK a couple of days ago, and I'm just flabbergasted. Mm-hmm. In the summertime, someone from Australia ordered one of our lacrosse sticks, and I couldn't believe it. I'm like, wow. So I'm surprised all the time, even still. It's been a few years. But yeah.
0: But we didn't go into our business because we were ready for it. I mean, I don't know if any entrepreneur would say that they were ready when they made that leap. We did it because the opportunity was there. A retail space became open in the plaza in the village where we come from. And that's just something that did not happen. Like, this is a plaza where the businesses are there for 10, 15, 20 years. My son was 5 months old at the time. Like, I wasn't in a position to even be going back to work or school. I'm not sure what exactly it is that I'm doing with him. But suddenly, we're taking a leap to own an entire business. And at that time, too, is when we rebranded as well, too. So we were taking it seriously. Okay, we're opening up a store. That means we actually need a name. We need a logo. We need a proper brand. We didn't have that before. So, yeah, I wouldn't say that there was ever a point when we were really ready for it. It's just like the brick and mortar store was there. Whether we were ready for it or not, we just had to take it.
1: Mm-hmm. And in terms of non-Indigenous people, do you get a lot of non-Indigenous people come through? And what are their reactions to these, beautiful pieces that you've made?
0: I'm starting to find that non-Indigenous people who are visiting us do come to Six Nations specifically to come to our store.
2: And they show their appreciation. There's nice vibes that come from people that come from off reserve.
0: Yeah. I like that. Like, we're starting to be a tourism destination that, yeah, people are driving, 40 minutes from Burlington or some Oakville or somewhere, because they'll call me ahead of time. Oh, wait, are you open today? What's your store hours? Because I'm driving from Oakville. They can shop online. Our products are there online. I tell them that, but they want to come to the store. They want to see the products. They do appreciate what it means to buy Indigenous made.
2: A lot of the times I hear that they say they follow us on social media, especially on Instagram, because we're always doing a lot and our travels and that. So they all say they follow us, which is neat because our business, it's a journey for me in Dakota. We're evolving constantly. And people say, I've been following you for years and I finally made it to your store now. And then that's a big part of our journey, right? With our brand.
0: And when they have family visiting too, I find a lot of customers will come in that, they're from Canada or lived here for the last 30, 40 years, but then they have their mother from England comes over to visit. And so, they decide to take her to the reserve. I get a lot of those kind of people coming in too. But so just know that we get to the point where we are considered a destination location. People come specifically to the reserve because they want to see our product. It's endearing for me to know that we've gotten kind of to that level as a business for people that actually want to come to the reserve specifically to see us.
1: Yeah, it's in a destination conversation as well. Mm-hmm. How do you think those conversations with non-Indigenous people or Indigenous people, for that matter, about the jewelry and those connections that it has to your culture, how do you think that that can be used to share? And to share understanding and to teach.
0: That kind of goes back to the conversation we had about the maple leaf.
1: Yeah.
0: Every piece in our collections is like that. All of them. I have people come in and saying what is that? Is that a tennis racket? I'm like, no, that's a goalie stick.
2: It's a goalie
0: stick. A lacrosse stick, but they've never seen or played or heard of lacrosse. And so they think it's a goalie. They think it's a tennis racket. So I can tell.
2: One question it's not just us as artists that people get a lot, but people that do beadwork, you'll get non-native people saying, am I allowed to wear that? Mm-hmm. Can I buy this? That happens at powwows, and you'll see people online just saying I love your work. Those are amazing. Am I even allowed to wear those because they're Indigenous made and designed? Mm-hmm. Just put it out there. If an artist has it for sale, it's something that they made, and it's absolutely something for you to wear. There are aspects of my culture where I wouldn't put them into metal. There are some things in our culture that's not for me to put into a design. So I'm not going to go and put out something that's not going to be wearable. So the designs, like I said, when I kind of start something new, it's because I'm going to make a piece that I would love to wear. And so Dakota will put her spin on it, and it'll get put into a new Sapling and Flint design. So that's something that comes up quite a bit, is people sometimes feel like they can't wear our stuff just because they're not Indigenous. But that's not true at all.
0: It's a careful balance with our... how do you navigate an Indigenous-owned arts-based business and products and people feeling welcome or invited to wear them? And I have a number of friends all across Canada and the United States who are in my position. They're female entrepreneurs. But I've seen brands completely just, they give up on their brand. they give up on their business and, you know, they might try something else. And a big part of it is like they're not quite tapping a market that thinks that they can wear their products. If your stuff is too indigenous looking, it's not to say that it's, don't do that. Like, I'm not saying that at all. Make all your designs indigenous. But like, if you want to be in business, your products have to be marketable and people have to feel invited to wear them. And it can't be a conversation with every single customer that, you know, they can or can't wear this design and this design. So our brand has developed in a way where people feel invited to wear most of our collections, where it's not a question where they can wear those things. And so it is a balance. And I find almost any an entrepreneur in our position where we're kind of arts based or with our designs, like it's we're always trying to navigate that, making people feel invited to wear our designs, to be able to buy them, to be able to support our business without having to be like sales pitchy about it at the same time too, because that's exhausting. It's exhausting to have that conversation all the time too. Yeah.
1: That said, how do you hope that your work, your designs, and your business, you know, helps contribute to the representation of the Haudenosaunee culture?
0: What I love is just some of the opportunities that our jewelry has brought to us. Like recently, Jessie finished, I think it was 14 gold lacrosse sticks. Wow. In 10 karat gold. But we were invited to make all of the MVP awards for all the games for the Man Cup. So that's Senior A.
2: Yeah, it's the Senior A Canadian Lacrosse Championship. It was hosted in Six Nations this year. And the Six Nations Chiefs is our team. They won it two times in a row. They're back-to-back Canadian national Man Cup champions. Mm-hmm. They really brought a lot to the community when it comes to promoting Six Nations. They wanted to make sure that everybody that came from near and far to watch the Man Cup, that they were getting a good experience from Six Nations. And it was awesome to be able to be approached by the team's owner to be a part of that. I put a lot of time and attention into those lacrosse sticks because the players that were winning them, they're all pro lacrosse players. Yeah. They're all professionals. And I'm like, man, I want them coming back. You know, like I want to see that on their social media. Like, hopefully they're wearing them in that. I think that's really promoting who we are as Haudenosaunee artists anyways. That was like kind of the pinnacle for me in the last year mm-hmm. was being able to make these gold pendants.
1: Right, right. Thank you so much for spending some time with me today, Jessie.
2: Yeah.
1: And Dakota.
0: Yeah, I appreciate it.
1: Have a great day.
2: Yeah, thank you.
0: You take care.
1: Jessie and Dakota Brandt are Mohawk twins from Six Nations of the Grand River. Together, they own Sapling and Flint. This is Unreserved on CBC Radio 1, Sirius XM, US Public Radio, and Native Voice 1. I'm Rosanna Deerchild. Still ahead, we'll head back to the Blood Tribe and Bert Tallman's workshop, Black Elk Art. Taking us there, an oldie but a goldie from 1975. That's when folk singer Shin Goose and poet Duke Redbird founded the record label Native Country. As Indigenous artists, the Ojibwe duo found the music industry difficult to navigate, so they took matters into their own hands to create a record label. Shin Goose's debut was their first and only album. Silver River features lyrics written by Duke and sung by Shin Goose. The song was re-released in 2014, on a compilation album called Native North America. That collection was nominated for a Grammy Award in the category of Best Historical Album. This is Silver River.

0: That was Silver River by Shin Goose and Duke Redbird. You're listening to Unreserved on CBC Radio 1, Sirius XM, U.S. Public Radio, and Native Voice 1. I'm Rosanna Deerchild. Earlier this year, we took Unreserved on the road to Blackfoot territory.
1: This band of Blackfoot are called Gana. Yeah. And then next one, just over to the west, is Pikani. Yeah, Pikani, and to the north is Siksika. Yeah. And then down into Montana is Skapi Pikani.
2: Oh, that's going to be
0: a... Gana First Nation, also known as the Blood Tribe, makes up the largest reserve in Canada.
1: It's got 550 square miles. Mm. It goes almost to the mountains and almost to Lethbridge. It's just outside Lethbridge, actually.
0: And in one of its pockets of land, you'll find Bert Tolman and his wife, Rose. Bert is an artist who works with metal and stone, and she creates beadwork. He gets much of his inspiration from the land around him, the land that he grew up on.
1: We just lived across the coulee, and where we got our water is right from down near the creek here. There's a spring that runs all year. Back in the day, it was dug out, and there was a culvert that was set in there. And a lot of the neighbors would come to get their water from there. There was still a few, there was three that I remember, that still had a team of horses and their wagons, and they would come and fill up their galvanized barrels and then head home from there. But that was a good jaunt for a little guy like me to go all the way up the hill and up to where we stayed. I had those two buckets. I remember you'd have to rest along the way. But in the wintertime, we'd have a sled that we would use.
0: Bert still takes frequent walks on the land. He often brings back materials for his jewelry, like amelite, which is the official gemstone of Alberta. He tells us all about it here in his sunroom as we drink tea and look out at Chief Mountain. That spectacular view is one of the most recognizable peaks of the Rocky Mountains because it looks like the face of a chief wearing a headdress. Bert says you never know what treasures you might find here in the foothills of the Rockies.
1: There's a lot of areas here that are really unique. Like my hiking areas, there's some places where there is some teepee rings that people are not even aware of. And there are some locations that are just so unique with respect to landscape and just the surroundings on it. Hardly anyone has been there. Sometimes I think that, but it doesn't always happen that people, you think that you've been the only one there. I'll tell you one story. So because I'm a jeweler and I into lapidary, cutting and polishing stones, so I'm always looking for stones, you know, any place where I'm going. So I'm up in the mountains. I'm walking in an area where I thought, I bet I'm the only one that's ever been here. Just from how isolated it is, I thought, I'm sure that I'm the first person to see with my eyes what's going on, what's here. So there's a little creek, only about a couple of feet wide, just as clear as can be. And I thought, I'm going to follow it and find out the source of this creek. So I'm following it upstream. It's quite steep. And I only go about 200-300 yards. And out of the ground is this bubbling water. There's an artesian well. And so I take my water bottle and I empty it first and then get some of that water and drink some. Really good. Like the best water. So I have some of that, and then I fill my other one, and standing around again, just taking it all in. Like, this is so pristine. It is so beautiful here. So I thought, I'm going to go back down along the stream. And I actually walked past where I was. And then there was a game trail. And as I'm about to cross the creek, in the water, there's this blue stone. And I thought, wow, turquoise. Never has there been found turquoise in our area. So I'm the first one. So I take this blue stone and I'm admiring it and looking at it. And I thought, when I get home, I'll cut it and see just the quality of it. So I put it in my pocket and I forget about it. About 2 months later, I got that jacket on and feeling in my pocket. Oh, look at this. Oh, yeah. The stone, and I'm looking at it. It looks different. And I press on it. And because turquoise, if it's really low quality, you could almost rub the material on turquoise. It's very chalky. So I was really examining it, but then I thought, I'm going to press it hard, and I pressed it really hard, and it cracked. And I smelt it. Gum.
0: That's Bert Tallman, Blackfoot jewelry maker from Ghana First Nation, sharing some of the inspirations behind his metalsmith work. From the kitchen table, we headed out to his workshop, where he showed us some of the many tools he uses to create his one-of-a-kind pieces. And then we pulled up some stools for a longer talk. Well, first of all, thank you for having me in your art studio. Having us here is amazing. Can you tell us where we are right now?
1: You are in my studio. This is where I do lapidary and jewelry. It's classified as jewelry art rather than just jewelry.
0: Tell us what kind of art you do. What do you mean by jewelry art?
1: I cut and polish my own stones. I do a lot of inlay with the cabochons, I guess you'd call them. But that's connecting different types of stone together to come up with a design. So some of the pieces that you've seen will incorporate turquoise, ammolite, mammoth ivory, and other types of semi-precious stones. I try to have a design. Sometimes they're 3D. Other times they're just how they are, just cutting it. And once I have that done, then I do the silversmithing, which includes either argentium or sterling silver. And again, I use the raw materials and I use different techniques with argentium. You could fuse that, but then there are also other types of metals, such as with sterling, you do solder. And then occasionally gold, mixing it with silver or with argentium. And then there's different techniques that are used, which may include overlay, stamping, some drilling. But the whole process, you come up with a design.
0: It's quite an intricate process that you undergo in some of these pieces. How long does it generally take you to make a piece?
1: It could take a week, depending on the design, and if I have to do some carving, especially with the ivory, mammoth tusk ivory, I have to carve it using certain tools to come up with a design. So there's a bit of a process. And then if there's a cord that's going to be put on, my wife Rose, she'll do the beading on that. And she uses the peyote stitch. That is very time-consuming and takes a lot of patience, but it looks the best when it's done.
0: Earlier, you had shared a little bit about how you came to start making this beautiful jewelry. Could you relay that story with us and share it with our audience?
1: I learned silversmithing and lapidary from a well-known jewelry artist. His name is Jimmy Calabaza. His Pueblo name is Cowan. He was the one that introduced me to this art form. He had a lot of patience, too, to teach me on cutting stones, polishing, and then with metalsmithing.
0: And why did you want to take that journey?
1: I used to do other types of crafting. I did leather crafts and also did replicas of regalia, but I realized that I didn't get the return that I should have got for the amount of time that I spent creating those items.
0: And how long have you been an artist? Is this something that you did from your childhood, or where did that journey begin for you?
1: As a kid, I would watch my grandmother and aunties and my uncles doing different types of crafts. My uncles would be doing some carving on wood, and my grandmother and aunties, they did a lot of beading, and then also too with leather. I'm guessing it was hand tanned leather. And they also made household items from antler or horn of bighorn sheep. And they were used for utensils at home. And there was even spoons that were used, yeah.
0: You know, our people often are artists or writers or singers or drummers or dancers, or they paint. What was it about making, you know, these things that reached you, that you felt was something you wanted to do?
1: It was in me all the time that just wanted to make stuff. And my father saw that, and he encouraged me to pursue it a little bit further. He actually sent me to a leather workshop, some lessons on how to make purses and wallets and so forth. So he was very supportive of the work that I wanted to do, even as a child. And just being influenced with that type of people around me, my relatives, my family, they were all into art. And when we would go to like a powwow, I watched the chicken dancers. I do chicken dancing myself. I've got a regalia that's been sitting there for a while, but if somebody has the right music, my legs start going.
0: Cue the powwow music, somebody.
1: Yeah, so it's been there all the time. My family and friends, we all been into crafting, and it's just part of our culture.
0: Earlier when we were having coffee in your beautiful sunroom, looking over the mountains in the valleys and the fields, you shared some of your upbringing with us, your childhood. You were raised by your grandparents until you were six. Can you share a little bit about what that was like?
1: It was quite different. My grandfather was a hunter and a trapper, and many times I go with him. Sometimes early morning, we go fishing. Before the sun come up, we're on the team of horses off to the river, and I never saw him have a fishing rod, but when we got there, he would get a willow, and he had a little bit of line and a hook, and he'd get me to look for little bugs around there. It was a really calming, very comfortable lifestyle. My grandmother didn't speak any English, and they were very traditional. They would pick berries at certain time periods throughout the year. And then during hunting season, or towards the end of August, there would be mountain berries, and then also, too, he would be hunting elk. And there was no social services at that time, so everything was done in a traditional manner. And with the food sources, it was all from the land.
0: This is Unreserved on CBC Radio 1, Sirius XM, U.S. Public Radio, and Native Voice 1. I'm Rosanna Deerchild. My guest today is Bert Tallman. He's a Blackfoot silversmith and lapidary artist from Kaanaa First Nation in southern Alberta. Bert was raised on the land by his grandparents. That's where his journey to become an artist began. He watched and learned from his grandparents, who made household items from things like antlers and horns from bighorn sheep. But his young life took a turn when, at 6 years old, he was returned to his parents.
1: Well, my grandmother passed away, so went back home mostly at my parents'. And shortly after, things kind of went upside down. It was 60 Scoop residential school. It was, I don't know why they would think that they could raise us better. Nothing was good about it.
0: Were you taken to residential school or scooped?
1: Both. Yeah.
0: Can you share that story with me?
1: Well, I was about 8 years old when was taken from my home, but it was on the other side of the mountains. It felt like if you cut yourself, for instance, if you fell and you cut yourself, you would go to your parents and they would comfort you and they would fix you up and say you'll be okay, and away you go. That wasn't there, having that parent or someone that cared about you to be able to comfort you, to be able to care for you. So it was cold and it was mechanical. And then I think what helped me to survive was knowing that people have the potential to show kindness, like my parents and my grandparents. Just having that upbringing. And then it wasn't very good after that.
0: And were you completely disconnected from your family and community, or how long were you away for?
1: Yeah, I was gone for about a year from went for that scoop.
0: So first you were scooped and you spent a year on the other side of the mountain, mm-hmm. and then were sent back and then went to residential school?
1: That's right, yeah. And then when I came back, things were not well here either. It was... Yeah, it was an area time that I don't really like thinking about, because it just brings back bad memories and it brings back bad feelings. There was a time when I was very bitter, very angry. I wanted revenge. I was about 15 years old, but I went and talked to my auntie, and she told me, I'm not going to tell you what to do, but I'll tell you what helped me. She had gone through something similar. She said that, you think about it, what will happen if you follow through on your feelings of revenge and bitterness and all these? This is going to be, you might be in jail. Somebody might kill you. You might kill somebody. But I'll tell you something that I was told, that all humans were created with the potential to show kindness and love, those kind of qualities. And if you show those qualities, it'll make you feel better. You're going to find those people that will continue to be prejudiced. There's going to be people that are going to be showing negative qualities, negative attitudes. You'll have to overlook them. But in every culture, every nation of people, you're going to find those people that are kind, that will show you, that will dignify you. Those are the people. that you'll find them. And over time, I've had that. I've got different friendships now that are of different nationalities. And really, when you think about it, our Creator designed us with that potential as humans to show kindness to one another. And later on, I found out that what you said was found in the Bible.
0: Yay for aunties, right?
1: That's right.
0: Aunties saved the world.
1: Well, and she replaced my grandma. Yeah, so I took her as my grandma. Anytime I had some issues, I'd go see her. She was a great cook, too. She'd be always cooking some kind of pastry. She'd treat me really well. Come in, have some tea, and I felt like a growing up. And our tea over here, that's the kind of tea that most of us like, right. Mint tea.
0: Wild mint tea.
1: That's right, wild mint tea. A little bit of, if you mix it up with red rose tea and wild mint, good combination.
0: Good, noted. So besides your auntie sort of redirecting your life from a violent sort of frame of mind to this beautiful art and culture that you have found yourself in, what else happened for you that sort of changed your direction?
1: Well, being a student of the Bible has helped me quite a bit. That it has helped my children, ourselves, and it's helped us to have a good life skills. Gives us a hope for the future. All those good qualities, and it's not going to be always the way it is now. It's just wrong how things are, how people are. It's just continually in that direction with how people act around the world, like greed and pride and those kind of things. It's not productive at all. Until the people start recognizing that we all need someone other than ourselves, and that's really our Creator. We call him Abstatoki, or Stipatopio. Abstatoki is Creator, Stipatopio is Source of Life. And he does have a name, too. And a lot of people don't know that. And his name actually means causes to become. He caused the earth to become what it is, caused humans and everything on the earth to become what they are, except that humans made a bad choice right from the beginning. But he still has that good purpose in mind that he's going to bring about his original purpose for humans, which is peaceful. And that's helped me quite a bit.
0: And do you find that that spiritual nourishment also in your work that you do? Or why do you do it?
1: Well, I try to be respectful of designs that have a spiritistic nature to it. So I avoid those ones. I try and make designs that are generic in nature. Or something to do with nature, like itself, like creation. But yeah, it's a sensitive topic with people that have different beliefs. Everybody has a free will, different choices, so you got to respect that. Mm-hmm. And if they choose that they want to do a certain thing, just let them be with what they decide. We can't force anybody to say or do anything.
0: What do you find in doing this work? What does it do for Bert?
1: Well, it satisfies my creativity. That's really what the whole thing. I want to make things, and that satisfies that. And then also, too, you need to make a living. Mm-hmm. And that, too, is... And I'd like to share it with others. So I have up to 4 or 5 students here that could learn at a time. But I've had up to one, which was my son or my daughter. I've taught them just one-on-one, but I've had up to four or five at one time.
0: Why? Why do you want to pass on this this knowledge, this art knowledge to other students?
1: Well, I'm not getting any younger.
0: You don't look a day over. No.
1: So I like just to share it. If there's somebody that wants to learn, I'm willing to share it. And that's the same with my instructor, my first one, Cowan. He was willing to share his knowledge of how to make jewelry, and he willingly showed me, and I just want to do that, do the same. Mm-hmm. Using modern methods, of course. Yeah, it makes it a little quicker.
0: I'd say.
1: Yeah, so that's about it then, yeah.
0: Well, thank you so much for your time today and showing me around.
1: Yeah, well, thank you for coming.
0: Bert Tallman is a lapidary and jewelry artist. He's a member of the Blackfoot tribe and works out of his home on the Kaurna First Nation in southern Alberta. That's all our time on Radio Indigenous. This episode was produced by Kim Casher, Rhiannon Johnson, Elena Hudgens-Lyle, and Amanda Gear. 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You can also find and follow us wherever you get your podcasts. I'm your favorite cousin, Rosanna Dearchild, coming at you from Winnipeg in Treaty 1 territory. Inanaskamit Nawa. Agusang.

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1: From the National Newsroom of the Canadian Press, I'm Lisa Laporte. A Canadian intern at NATO has been arrested on suspicion of espionage. Belgium's federal prosecutor, says in a statement the female intern of Chinese origin was arrested Friday and is suspected of spying on behalf of a third country and of being a member of a criminal organization.

0: organization. The Canadian intern had been working at NATO's strategic headquarters of the Allied Powers Europe, which is located in the city of Mons. An approaching cold front that could bring increased winds is potentially complicating efforts to combat the Clinton fires in BC. It's roughly one of 120 fires the province is dealing with, while about 170 wildfires burn in Ontario. Meantime, wildfires continue to rage across southern Europe, forcing thousands of people to flee. Here's ABC's Marcus Moore.
1: In France, more than 50,000 acres have burned so far, doubling in size in just a day. The biggest fire burns towards Bordeaux, smoke already seen over the city, as residents and tourists across the popular vacation region have been forced to flee.
2: There's nowhere to go. The roads are shut. The police told me to stay.
1: Tennessean Rebecca Pappen and her two children on vacation in nearby Biscarrosa. Fast-moving flames made it too dangerous for them to leave.
0: An estimated 250,000 people have been forced from their homes, including 70,000 in central Spain. Ottawa has received 21,000 emails about proposed changes to the way major projects are reviewed.
3: The plan changes include approving major projects before they're reviewed and exempting certain projects from laws that are meant to protect species at risk. Public feedback wrapped up Wednesday after Ottawa extended the submission deadline by 6 weeks. The government also received 187 written submissions from stakeholders, including Indigenous and environmental groups, think tanks, academics, and other levels of government. Ottawa says it will now study the submissions and publish a report by the end of the summer. Jason White, The Canadian Press.
0: And a Vancouver stuntwoman says her phone started blowing up shortly after an interview was posted online where actor Matt Damon credited his 4'6" stunt double in The Odyssey for having the greatest arms he's ever seen.
4: I never thought my biceps, you know, were going to be the thing that was viral.
5: Devin Dalton stands in for Damon during a scene filmed in forced perspective, in which Odysseus faces giants, making her look waist high to the 7-foot actors. Dalton says she's humbled by the attention.
4: I'm just super happy to represent like a strong females out there.
5: She says she's doubled for children, zombies, and more, and her small frame hasn't hindered her career. Brenda Molina Navidad, The Canadian Press.
0: The Odyssey is playing in theaters across Canada. This is the Canadian Press. In sports, the Toronto Blue Jays continue their 3-game series against the Boston Red Sox at Fenway Park this afternoon in Major League Baseball action. In CFL action tonight, the BC Lions take on the Toronto Argonauts. BC is last in the CFL's West Division with a 1-4 record. In Major League Soccer action, Toronto FC visits DC United. Minnesota United hosts the Vancouver Whitecaps, while Inter Miami visits CF Montreal. And LeBron James announced this week he's joining the Philadelphia 76ers for the next and perhaps final stage of his career. ESPN's Malika Andrews breaks down his decision.
6: People weren't shocked, but they were surprised. And he gave us all of the information that we needed to know in his long and thoughtful statement when he said that this wasn't about the money. It frankly wasn't even about family. It was about choosing what he wanted to do in the final chapter of his career.
0: That was ESPN's Malika Andrews. From the Canadian Press, I'm Lisa Laporte.
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9: 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Tikiski.

12:05. Good afternoon. I'm Don Barkman, and hopefully your weekend is going great. Maybe you enjoyed the bit of a light show, a thunderstorm we had in the wee hours of the morning. It's usually storms like that that kind of help me sleep at night. That's sort of a soothing outdoor sound. Anyhow, today a mix of sun and clouds, light chance of showers late this afternoon with a risk of a thunderstorm and local smoke. And a high of 25. A mainly cloudy, increasing chances of showers, a risk of a thunderstorm, local smoke, and a low of 16. Used to be scared of thunderstorms when I was a kid, but now I kind of enjoy them. Cloudy, increasing chances of showers, a mix of a thunderstorm, high 23 with local smoke. And for Sunday night, cloudy, increasing chances of showers, and a low of 15. I can do without the lightning strikes causing fires, though. Stony Rapids and Uranium City and Black Lake. Fond du Lac, mainly cloudy, slight chance of showers, a risk of a thunderstorm with local smoke today. A high of 18. Slight chance of showers this evening. And periods of rain beginning near midnight, risk of a thunderstorm, local smoke tonight, a low of 15. Periods of rain ending in the noon hour tomorrow, then cloudy, a slight chance of showers, a risk of a thunderstorm in the morning and afternoon, local smoke, a high of 18. Sunday night, clear, a low of 9. And Prince Albert, Meadow Lake, and the Battlefords, and there's heat warnings in effect for Meadow Lake and the Battlefords. Sunny, some haze, northwest winds. A high of 30, clearing this evening, then partly cloudy, slight chance of showers overnight, risk of a thunderstorm, a low 17. Mainly cloudy, increasing chances of showers in the afternoon with a risk of a thunderstorm, and a high 26. Sunday night, clear, a low 14. Saskatoon, Regina, Yorkton, sunny, hazy today, a high of 32, and increasing clouds tonight, slight chance of showers overnight, a risk of a thunderstorm, hazy this evening, and a low of 18, clearing Sunday morning, southeast winds, a high of 28, and Sunday night clear, a low of 15. 19 in Stony Rapids, 16 in Uranium City, 17 in Collins Bay, and 22 in Buffalo Narrows, Meadow Lake in the Battlefords, 24, 17 in Flin Flon, 16 in Island Falls, 19 in the Paw, 27 in Saskatoon, 31 in Regina, provincial hotspot. And in Estevan, 27. Same with Yorkton, 26. And Waskasoo Lake, mostly cloudy. Prince Albert, 25. And LaRange is mostly cloudy and 20 degrees.

Jared Carrier and Touch Me on MBC at 12:18. And I'm Don Barkman, and hope you're having a wonderful weekend thus far. Tim McGraw, please remember me, Dean Brody, drink around in there as well. So we've got an action-packed afternoon ahead of us. We'll have 2 hours of pick and play starting at 2 o'clock. I'll get the information up on NBC Radio Saskatchewan's Facebook page very shortly. And it's somewhat of a premiere day as well. We've got a brand new single from a popular Saskatchewan artist. One of his songs, one of his earlier songs, gets a lot of calls occasionally on pick and play. And he's got a brand new song out. We're going to feature that for you at 12:30 or so. And of course, invite you to drop by NBC Radio Saskatchewan's Facebook page and weigh in on our topic of discussion. We have something like, let's go back to a time when music was, music is readily available still, but you kind of had to leave the house to get it. You had to go to a place like, remember Sam, the Record Man or the Record Baron. Those are the two stores I think of. There's, Music City was another one. You younger listeners, go ask your parents, mom, dad, what's a record? And I also heard recently that actually sales in CDs or compact discs are back on the uprise. It seems that they are profitable these days, according to an article on Yahoo. Didn't read the article, just saw the headline, but CDs.

0: are apparently making a comeback. So my question is, you have walked into a 70s record store. Say you walked into Sam the Record Man or Music City or the Record Baron, and these big slabs of vinyl that are readily available on the shelf. What is the first album you're buying? Well, for me, it would probably... Yeah, I know you're thinking, okay, it's going to be something by Kiss. Well, you might be right, but I would probably go with the Phantom of the Paradise soundtrack. That was a big movie in Winnipeg back in the 70s. It seemed to fail to resonate everywhere else. In Winnipeg and in Paris, that movie was a huge hit, and the soundtrack was solid gold. Like, it went gold because of Winnipeg, and I believe in Paris, France, it did well. Other places... Well, it played, had its run in theaters, and then it just came and went. It lasted in the Winnipeg theaters for months. And people, really diehard fans, flocked to see it at least up to 30 times. So anyhow, maybe the Phantom of the Paradise soundtrack for me, or Kiss Alive 1, or maybe Kiss Destroyer. Van Halen's first album is a good possibility. That came out in 78. What is it for you? You walked into a 70s record store. What's the first album you're buying? Join the conversation at NBC Radio Saskatchewan's Facebook page.
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There's Donnie Pronto, a sun shower on NBC. Owen Riegling before that. I'm Don Barkman. Now it is premiere time on NBC. A brand new single, hot off the presses, heard for the very first time anywhere. And it comes to us from one of Saskatchewan's hottest artists. Gets a lot of requests for one of his earlier hits. People call and request it on Pick and Play. One of his other tunes called Why She Lied became recently a 5-time all-time Real People playoff champion. He might bring this new one to that ring somewhere down the road. But right now he's back with a strong rock song, very deep and personal lyrics, and some emotions are felt here. He's a self-taught, completely self-taught and self-made in every aspect of his art. He's played with many bands. Most recently, his band is called Cars Collide. And here he is with a brand new song for us to check out right now. Smokey Campbell and Back to Numb on NBC.

0: was to get, you know, a year clean. Honestly, I can remember how hard it was to get just one day clean. I mean, I tried to get one day clean so many times, and I always feel miserable. And you have to think about it. Regardless of what I'm going through in life, whether it's a new relationship, a new business, or even getting clean, it all starts with just one day. And then from there, possibilities are endless.
1: 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And on the way, while we have, of course, pick and play at 2 o'clock, anytime between 2 and 4, anything you'd like to hear, text or call 306-425-4101. It's Conrad Big Knife, MBC.

0: Conrad, Big Knife and Hero Complex on NBC. We're 20 minutes away from 1 o'clock. And, of course, the topic of discussion on NBC Radio Saskatchewan's Facebook page. You walk into a 70s record store. What's the first album you're buying? And while you're at our Facebook page, check out the Real People Playoff post. Streak is on at 31. Three, rather. Look, the exclamation point looked like a one. And while the streak is continuing for Daryl Anderson and Fallon Baptiste on another week as champions in the Real People Playoff, with Watching the Sunrise and time to add another challenger this week. It's LJ Tyson and Arcade. 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Daryl Anderson and Fallon Baptiste with Watching the Sunrise or LJ Tyson and Arcade. 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
0: And in LaRange and Pelican Narrows, Sandy Bay, Cumberland House, Creighton, Beauval, Buffalo Narrows, Alacross, and La Loche, heat warnings in effect for Meadow Lake, the Battlefords, and Regina. A mix of sun and cloud in LaRange today, chances of showers late this afternoon with a risk of a thunderstorm and local smoke, and a high 25, mainly cloudy. More showers, a risk of a thunderstorm tonight with local smoke, and a low of 16. Cloudy and increasing chances of showers on Sunday with a risk of a thunderstorm, local smoke, a high 23. Cloudy with showers Sunday night, a low 15. Stony Rapids, Black Lake, Uranium City, and Fond du Lac, cloudy, chances of showers, a risk of a thunderstorm, local smoke, a high 18. Cloudy and showers tonight, risk of a thunderstorm this evening, local smoke, a low 14. Overcast, local smoke for Sunday, a high of 19. and mix of sun and cloud. Rather clear Sunday night, a low of 11. And Prince Albert, Meadow Lake, and the Battlefords, there are heat warnings in effect for Meadow Lake and the Battlefords. Sunny and hazy today with a high 30, increasing clouds. Pretty good chance of showers overnight with a risk of a thunderstorm. Hazy this evening, a low 16, mainly cloudy, and increasing chances of showers tomorrow morning. A risk of a thunderstorm clearing by the afternoon, a high of 28. Sunday night clear, a low 14. Saskatoon, Regina, Yorkton. Regina has a heat warning in effect. Sunny, local smoke today, a high 33. Increasing clouds, chances of showers overnight, a risk of a thunderstorm. Hazy this evening, a low 18. Cloudy on Sunday, slight chance of showers early in the morning. Risk of a thunderstorm clearing near the noon hour, a high 31. Sunday night clear and a low of 16. 19, partly cloudy in Stony Rapids, 16 in Uranium City, 17 in Collins Bay, 22 in Buffalo Narrows, Meadow Lake in the Battlefords, 24. 17 in Flin Flon, 16 in Island Falls, 19 in the Paw, 27 in Saskatoon, Regina Provincial Hotspot at 31, 29 in Estevan, 27 in Yorkton, Waskasoo Lake, 26. Mostly cloudy, Prince Albert is 25, and La Ronge is mostly cloudy and 20.

0: NBC. And I'm Don Barkman. And while today in the CFL, well, last night the Stampeders really handed it to the Winnipeg Blue Bombers in somewhat of a record-breaking, a record-setting defeat or victory for the Stampeders. Vernon Adams Jr. and Tyreek McAllister led the Calgary Stampeders in a 52-30 Week 8 victory over the Bombers at Princess Auto Stadium last night. And today in the CFL, the BC Lions, the struggling BC Lions, only got one victory on the season so far. Toronto doing not much better, but they're going to be in Vancouver at BC Place taking on the Lions. It is a 5:30 start time for that one. And tomorrow, Week 8 in the CFL wraps up with Montreal hosting Hamilton.
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5: 2 minutes after 1 o'clock in LaRonge and Pelican Narrows, Sandy Bay Cumberland House and Creighton and Beauval, Buffalo Narrows, Isle of Cross and La Loche. A mix of sun and cloud days, light chance of showers late in the afternoon with a risk of a thunderstorm and local smoke on the high 25. Mainly cloudy, increasing chances of showers, a risk of a thunderstorm with local smoke and a high 23. Cloudy with showers Sunday night, a low 15. A mix of sun and cloud and a high 25 for Monday. And Stony Rapids and Black Lake, Uranium City and Fond du Lac, mainly cloudy, slight chance of showers, a risk of a thunderstorm today, local smoke, a high of 18. Cloudy and chances of showers tonight, periods of rain, risk of a thunderstorm this evening and overnight, local smoke, a low of 15. Periods of rain Sunday in the noon hour, then cloudy, chances of showers, a risk of a thunderstorm in the morning and afternoon with local smoke, a high of 18. Clearing Sunday night, a low of 9. Prince Albert, Meadow Lake, and the Battlefords, and heat warnings continue for Meadow Lake and the Battlefords. Sunny and hazy today with a high 30. Increasing clouds, pretty good chance of showers overnight with a risk of a thunderstorm. Hazy this evening, a low 16. Mainly cloudy on Sunday. Chances of showers in the morning, a risk of a thunderstorm. Clearing in the afternoon, a high of 28. Sunday night clear, a low of 14. Saskatoon, Regina, and Yorkton. Heat warning in effect for Regina. Sunny, local smoke today, a high of 33. Increasing clouds and chances of showers overnight with a risk of a thunderstorm. Hazy this evening, a low of 18. Cloudy, chances of showers early in the morning, a risk of a thunderstorm Sunday. Clearing near the noon hour, a high 31. And Sunday night clear, a low 16. 20 in Stony Rapids, 17 in Uranium City right now. It's 18 in Collins Bay, 22 in Buffalo Narrows, Meadow Lake in the Battlefords, 25. 18 in Flin Flon, 16 in Island Falls, 20 in the Paw, 28 in Saskatoon, 32 in Regina, still the provincial hotspot, 29 in Yorkton and Estevan, 26 in Waskasoo Lake, mostly cloudy. Prince Albert is 27, and LaRonge, mostly cloudy and 21.
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0: Electric Powwow Drum Hallucination MBC at 11 minutes after 1 o'clock. We got pick and play happening at 2, going all the way until 4. Then the Indigenous Music Countdown takes over at that time. Topic of discussion on NBC Radio Saskatchewan's Facebook page. You walked into a 70s record store, and what's the first album you're buying? And, oh, gee, what else can we talk about? Hey, everybody loves a celebrity gossip, or well, it's not exactly gossip. We're well aware that it actually happened. Pop culture, facts that millennials will immediately need to tell someone. Just little known facts about the celebrities dating back a couple of years. And, you know, answers to it's full of secrets, such as why is her hair so big? You know, stuff like that. Let's begin with the 2003 MTV Video Music Awards. That iconic kiss between Madonna and Britney Spears. Now, what was the big deal about that? First off, I don't get she kissed Christina Aguilera too, but that just wasn't shown on TV. The camera just happened to catch it when she kissed Britney, and next thing you know, it's all over the place the next day. While that was kept secret for almost everyone at MTV, executives weren't fully aware of the moment beforehand. According to former MTV president Van Toffer, Madonna wanted rehearsals kept under tight wraps and the kiss itself wasn't broadly disclosed, helping ensure that audiences experienced it as a genuine surprise. And Van also told Rolling Stone, you give Madonna the germ of an idea or just the real estate and she's going to take it. She had a history of pushing us and pushing culture. And that's what was great about her. And that was great about MTV. Pushed culture in provocative ways. And according to Britney, it was an important lesson for me, she says, one that would take a long time to absorb. She demanded power, Madonna that is, and Madonna got power. She was the center of attention because she made that the condition of her showing up anywhere, and she made that life for herself. And other events are sort of, until recently, and over 20 years later, people still reference any time there's something shocking at an award show. Well, perhaps they did until Will Smith slapped Chris Rock at the Oscars.
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4: NISA, Northern Intertribal Health Authority, Benoistin West Nisi, Drizag and Nonanaske, Dinultare, Vrikesi Utsisi, World Hepatitis Day, Brinanoha theme, Hepatitis. Let's break it down. Hepatitis e data. No, there is island is a dread aunt is a viral infection. Who hepatitis eat at dana, but there go on a sesa silent killer that dila. Lo ansi, begahate ail tila, begahru chasana, the tenebanayo tisna, contibets in a sansi dana, cotore lili, hepatitis tabets e, not de nenet iose, ostiaha, hepatitis, no tsilede, kunuts ide, dana canoet di honli. For a new haru daily hepatitis, ka ualyeha, without that rezi to that utana yadani than a stigma. Healthcare provider Belioski, hepatitis ninet inoha. Begakos yarns in it, Janos in Nitha, Facebook page, Adriat Hinoanit Ase, a Jones in Northern Intertribal Health Authority.
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NBC with the Biebs, Justin Bieber intentions. I was almost 30 minutes uninterrupted on Saskatchewan's Indigenous Radio Network. Major Lazer, DJ Snake, Lean On. Before that, Iliano, Lyrical Gangster in there as well.

0: Loud Luxury at 1:29. We got pick and play happening at 2 o'clock, all the way till 4 o'clock this afternoon. Then the Indigenous Music Countdown takes over at that time. And more of the pop culture dating back to maybe as far as maybe the 2000 or 2003 when we covered the MTV Music Awards and Madonna kissing Britney. Well, MTV continued the series, but Janet Jackson's 2004 Super Bowl performance is only one reason why Laguna Beach didn't film at the cast's actual high school. MTV originally intended to document Lauren Conrad, Christine Cavallari, Stephen Coletti, and their classmates on campus at Laguna Beach House High School. But after Janet Jackson's performance with Justin Bieber during the Super Bowl halftime show, concerned parents and school officials no longer wanted the network filming at the school. One little mistake and you just wind up paying for it for the rest of your life, it seems. MTV continued the series but filmed the teenagers live off campus. And 2026, Stephen Coletti described what it was like filming after the 2004 Super Bowl. MTV was like, all right, we're not going to shoot them at school anymore. We've already met everybody. We're still greenlit. Let's go ahead and do this thing. And he went on and revealed that they were cautious of how much time they used with us, knowing that we still had school to go to and stuff. But it was also the second semester of senior year. And we were checked out.
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0: And in LaRange and Pelican Narrows and Sandy Bay, Cumberland House, Creighton, Beauval, Buffalo Narrows, all across in the Lush. Mix of sun and cloud and chances of showers late this afternoon. Risk of a thunderstorm with local smoke. and a high of 25, mainly cloudy, increasing chances of showers, a risk of a thunderstorm tonight with local smoke, and a low 16. Cloudy and showers with a risk of a thunderstorm tomorrow, local smoke, a high 23. And Sunday night, cloudy with showers, a low of 15. Stony Rapids and Black Lake, Uranium City and Fond du Lac, cloudy, a slight chance of showers, a risk of a thunderstorm with local smoke, a high of 18. Cloudy, increasing chances of showers, a risk of a thunderstorm tonight with local smoke, a low of 14. Overcast and local smoke Sunday with a high of 19. A mix of sun and cloud, rather clear Sunday night, a low of 11. Prince Albert and Meadow Lake in the Battlefords, and those heat warnings continue. Sunny and hazy with a high of 30 today. Increasing clouds tonight, chances of showers overnight with a risk of a thunderstorm, hazy and a low 16, mainly cloudy. Increasing chances of showers in the morning, a risk of a thunderstorm, clearing in the afternoon, a high of 28. Sunday night clear, a low of 14. Saskatoon, Regina, and Yorkton, sunny, a bit hazy today, a high of 32. Increasing clouds, chances of showers overnight, a risk of a thunderstorm, hazy this evening, a low of 18. Clearing on Sunday with a high 28. And Sunday night clear, a low 15. 20 and cloudy in Stony Rapids, 17 in Uranium City, and 18 in Collins Bay, 22 in Buffalo Narrows, Meadow Lake, 25. Same with the Battlefords, 18 in Flin Flon, 16 in Island Falls, and 20 in the Paw. Saskatoon, 28, 32 in Regina, 30 in Estevan. Yorkton is at 26. In Waskasu Lake, mostly cloudy, Prince Albert, 27, and La Ronge, mostly cloudy and 21.

0: Brooklyn in a hurry, 20 minutes away from 2 o'clock. Pick and Play at 2, Indigenous Music Countdown at 4, and another piece of pop culture. Well, remember when Kelly Clarkson became the first ever American Idol winner, and the prize was supposed to be $1 million and a new car? Well, her first royalty check after winning American Idol was much smaller than people expected. Winning the biggest television competition in America didn't immediately make Kelly Clarkson wealthy. On the Kelly Clarkson Show, she revealed that the people behind American Idol said she wouldn't get the million or the car that they had promised. They lied, she said. It was like $1 million worth of investment in you. And this is all the more frustrating since Kelly found out that Clay Aiken, the runner-up winner of the second season of American Idol, he received a car. They said, you get a car, kind of like Oprah, you get a car, and Kelly needed it because her car was bashed in and she couldn't afford the deductible. I mean, she came out on top, to say the least, but still, what the heck? Well, she got that talk show host. I guess she made some good coin from that. And as far as I know, people did forgive her for that movie from Justin to Kelly.
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5: In La Ronge and Pelican Narrows and Sandy Bay and Cumberland House, Creighton, Beauval, Buffalo Narrows, Alacrosse, and La Loche. Heat warnings continue from Meadow Lake, the Battlefords, and Regina. A mix of sun and cloud and chances of showers late this afternoon with a risk of a thunderstorm. Local smoke, a high of 25. Mostly cloudy, increasing chances of showers, a risk of a thunderstorm tonight with local smoke and a low of 16. Cloudy, increasing chances of showers, a risk of a thunderstorm Sunday. Local smoke, a high 23. And Sunday night, cloudy with showers, a low of 15. Stony Rapids and Black Lake in Uranium City, mainly cloudy, slight chance of showers, a risk of a thunderstorm. Local smoke, a high of 18. Cloudy and slight chance of showers this evening. Periods of rain beginning near midnight, risk of a thunderstorm this evening and overnight. Local smoke, a low 15. Periods of rain ending in the noon hour tomorrow, then cloudy, a chance of showers, a risk of a thunderstorm tomorrow morning and afternoon. Local smoke, a high of 18. Sunday night clear, a low of 9. In Prince Albert, Meadow Lake, and the Battlefords, sunny with some haze today, a high of 30. Clear tonight and partly cloudy, chances of showers overnight with a risk of a thunderstorm overnight. Hazy this evening, a low of 17. Mainly cloudy, increasing chances of showers this Sunday afternoon with a risk of a thunderstorm and a high 26. Sunday night clear, a low of 14. In Saskatoon, Regina, and Yorkton, sunny with some haze today and a high 32. Increasing clouds and chances of showers overnight tonight with a risk of a thunderstorm, more haze, and a low of 18. Clearing by Sunday morning with southeast winds, a high of 28, and Sunday night clear with a low of 15. 20 and cloudy in Stony Rapids. Uranium City's at 17, 19 in Collins Bay, 24 in Buffalo Narrows. Meadow Lake is at 25, 26 in the Battlefords, 18 Flin Flon, 16 in Island Falls, 21 in the Paw, 28 Saskatoon, 33 in Regina, still a provincial hotspot, Estevan in Yorkton, 30, 26 in Waskasoo Lake, Prince Albert, cloudy in 27, mostly cloudy in La Ronge, and it's 21 degrees.
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0: can I request Angel from Akon going out to Peanut coming from Shay?
1: Hi, Daddy Don. Can I request a song? Angel by Akon going out to Swagga and my brothers, Cut, Trevor, and going out to my girls, Hermie, Jazzy, Ray Ray, K Brass, MK, Jail Baby, and Peanut coming from Auntie Tash. I just want to let them know that I love them and I miss them.
2: Okay. Hi, Daddy Don. Can I request Angel by Akon going out to Auntie Tash, Jazzy, Tanis, MK, and JR, and also to my love, Jamie, coming from Hermes.
3: Hi, Don. Can I request the song Angel by Akon going out to my love, Hermie, Auntie Tash, MK, Clarissa, Jr., Tanis, Keith, Def Dog, Bay, Stow, Zach, my baby daddy, K-Man, and to Omot, coming from your girl, Jazzy, and also to JR. Thank you.

There's Akon Angel on NBC and Red Sovine before that with Daddy's Girl. And welcome to Pick and Play. We're doing this until 4 o'clock. And if there's anything you'd like to hear, text or call 306-425-4101. Or you can do what Caitlin did and posted hers on our NBC Radio Facebook page. It's City in Color, NBC.

0: City in Color, it's NBC, and it's Pick and Play at 17 minutes after 2. And I'm Don Barkman. I'll be with you till 4 o'clock. So, quick look at our topic of discussion today. You walked into a 70s record store, and what is the first album you're going to buy? Now, for me, it's either the Phantom of the Paradise soundtrack, or maybe Kiss Alive 1, their first live album, or Van Halen's debut album. And for Curtis, Meatloaf, Bat Out of Hell, anything by Elvis, I guess, for Dane, and Frampton Comes Alive for Jonathan. Lena would take something by ABBA, and anything Bowie, according to Patrick.
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0: by Fabulous going out to Boots from Kendra, and also going out to KG coming from Shell.
1: Can I request Into You by Fabulous going out to Boots coming from Kendra, and also going out to Nigel coming from Tanisha? 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

0: It's Avril Lavigne, and I'm with you. And before that, fabulous Into You, 229. Well, in be 2:30 right on the button right now, and welcome to Pick and Play. And we're going until 4 o'clock, and some more of this pop culture that we so often hear about. Remember the movie called The Notebook? Well, apparently Britney Spears nearly played Allie in that movie, even auditioned opposite her Mickey Mouse Club co-star Ryan Gosling. And Britney wasn't merely one of dozens of celebrities whose names appeared on a studio wish list. In 2022, she delivered an emotional screen test opposite Ryan and became one of the final contenders for the role before Rachel McAdams landed it. And apparently her and Ryan Gosling didn't get along. And in her tapes, she recited the lines, "I tried to call you to tell you that I wasn't going to stay, but nobody answered the phone. Noah, you can't marry two people. And I'm marrying Lon, so I should." Well, anyhow, if you saw the movie, you know what. Casting director Matthew Barry said, "Britney blew us all away and had unbelievable chemistry. And we didn't know that was going what was going on at the time with her and Justin Timberlake. So I think that she absolutely tapped into what was going on at the time," Matthew revealed. "And I think she definitely tapped into her emotional depth and brought it out. She showed us she was raw, she was emotional, she was fantastic. She laid it all out on the line." Britney later wrote that she was ultimately relieved she didn't get the part because of how intensely she immersed herself in characters while acting. Still, somewhere in the multiverse, if you're a bird, I'm a bird, I'm going, or I'm being delivered by the woman who gave us the iconic 2000s movie, Crossroads. Quite frankly, I never heard of that one.
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2: And in La Ronge and Pelican Narrows and Sandy Bay and Cumberland House and Creighton and Beauval, Buffalo Narrows, Isle of Crosse and Alosh, a mix of sun and cloud, chances of showers this afternoon with a risk of a thunderstorm and local smoke with a high 25, mainly cloudy, increasing chances of showers, risk of a thunderstorm, local smoke tonight, a low of 16. Cloudy, more showers and a risk of a thunderstorm Sunday, local smoke, a high 23. And Sunday night, cloudy with showers, a low 15. And Stony Rapids and Black Lake, Uranium City and Fond du Lac, mainly cloudy, slight chance of showers, a risk of a thunderstorm, local smoke, a high of 18. Cloudy and slight chance of showers this evening, periods of rain beginning near midnight, risk of a thunderstorm with local smoke, a low 15. Periods of rain ending in the noon hour, then cloudy, a chance of showers, a risk of a thunderstorm in the morning and afternoon, local smoke, a high 18. Sunday night, clear, a low of 9. Prince Albert, Meadow Lake, and the Battlefords, mainly sunny today. Hazy, a high of 28. Cloudy tonight, and chances of showers late this evening and overnight with a risk of a thunderstorm late this evening and overnight with a low of 16. Look for more haze in the air. And cloudy, increasing chances of showers in the morning, early in the afternoon, a risk of a thunderstorm, and a high 25. And Sunday night, clear, a low 14. There's still heat warnings in effect for Meadow Lake and the Battlefords, Saskatoon, Regina, and Yorkton. Sunny with local smoke today and a high of 33. Increasing clouds and chances of showers overnight with a risk of a thunderstorm. Hazy this evening, a low of 18. Cloudy and slight chance of showers early in the morning and a risk of a thunderstorm with a high of 31. And Sunday night clear, a low of 16. 20 and cloudy in Stony Rapids, 17 in Uranium City, and 19 in Collins Bay, 24 in Buffalo Narrows, 25 in Meadow Lake, and 26 in the Battlefords, 18 in Southland and Flin Flon, 17 in Island Falls, 21 in the Paw, 28 in Saskatoon, 33 in Regina, still the provincial hotspot, Estevan 32, 30 in Yorkton, Wascasoon Lake, it's at 26, Prince Albert, cloudy in 27, and mostly cloudy in La Ronge, and it's 22.
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your skin.

0: Serena's Secret and Never Leave You Down on NBC at 2:43. We're 17 away from 3 o'clock. And another hour pick and play is taken over after 3. And then at 4 o'clock, it's the Indigenous Music Countdown. In the Real People playoffs this week, it's Daryl Anderson and Fallon Baptiste. They got win number 3 going after win number 4 with Watching the Sunrise. And standing in their way is LJ Tyson and Arcade. 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
13: I can request Been Too Gone by Little Maru going out to my best friend Dana coming from her day one block. I miss you, love you, and hope you're having a good day. And it's also going out to Danielle, Bad Baby, Kellen, Haley, Proper, Susie Q, Alexis, coming from Day Lynn. I can request Been Too Gone by Little Maru.
0: All right.
13: And it's going out to Little Jazz, Jazzy D, Sherelle, T-Y, M-K, and it's coming from Day Lynn.

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1: Hi, Don. I'd like to request Just Us by DJ Khaled going out to Nigel from Baby Doll and going out to Boots from Boss Lady and Lucy and Cassie, please. 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

0: Ready Dawn, can I make a request? Can I request Goosebumps by Travis Scott, going out to my love LK and my brothers, Squish, Big Boy, Big Sexy, G-Code, Big Steppa, TK, and BBK, and also going out to the girls, Aaliyah, Zadie, Shirty, Christy, Bad Baby, Z, Kilo, Big Chels, JC, and my girl Roxy, coming from Christy.
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6: 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BATC.ca, Tony Cody Summer Games, July Nunanash, et Howl Tautzen, Salana, Nunanash, Howl Tautzen,
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7: To my common-law wife, Joyce, in Prince Albert. 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

like to request Reminder by The Weeknd, and it's going out to Nevada, Amanda, Sky, Lonnie, Bobby, Delora, and Dana, and it's coming from Shay. Reminder by The Weeknd, and it's going out to Blanca, Kendra, Kara, B, Ruth, Tina, Timmy, Amanda, Nevada, Shay, Sky, Delora, Lonnie, and Bobby, and it's coming from Dana. Can I request Reminder by The Weeknd, going out to Amanda, Little Mama Bex, Lonnie, my sisters Chrissy, Blanca, B, Marissa, Ruth, Dana, my auntie Peanut, and Kendra, and to my girl Jewel, and it's coming from Nevada.

0: Rez Boys in there as well. And Ernest Monius at 14 minutes after 3 o'clock. So more of our topic of discussion. You walked into a 70s record store. What's the first album you're going to buy? And some pretty good selections here. Barry chooses anything by Johnny Horton. Battle of New Orleans, North to Alaska. Those are some classics there. ABBA, according to Lena. Anything Bowie, according to Patrick. Queen of the Beatles or Tina Turner, according to Kat. Bryan Adams, A Summer of 69. Yeah, let's not forget 45. There's some, well, I mean, not an album person. You just like the one song. Bryan Adams in The Summer of 69. Black Sabbath with Paranoid. And another one for Sabbath. So that's two, Bernie and Trey, both going with Ozzy's old band, Streetheart or Nazareth, according to Vi. Boston, Moon Martin. Yeah, I remember Moon Martin. Was he the one that wrote Bad Case of Loving With You? And Robert Palmer had a hit with it. And of course, that all-time rock classic. I guess it's probably sacrilege if any true classic rock fan doesn't have this in their collection. Pink Floyd, Dark Side of the Moon. Well, let's not go that far. I mean, it's not too late to go out and find it, or you can always stream it. Yes, there's a solution. And V goes with the Please Please Me album by the Beatles.
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2: Very good. She was in Texas going out to, by Ella Langley, going out to Auntie Tash, Hermie, and to Overflow 3, and to you too, Don. Thank you.
3: Hi, Daddy Don. Can I request She Was in Texas by Ella Langley, going out to the girls coming from Auntie?

That's Homegrown Factory on MBC. Request off of the text lines this afternoon, 27 minutes after 3 o'clock. And we have the Indigenous Music Count.

0: down at 4. And here's something you just might find interesting. The first ever YouTube video was only 19 seconds long, and it was about elephants. In April of 2005, YouTube co-founder Jawed Karim, don't know if I said that correctly, but anyway, he uploaded Me at the Zoo, a short clip of himself standing in front of elephants at the San Diego Zoo and noting that their trunks were really, really, really long. And that was it. No ring light, no thumbnail face, no demand to smash the subscribe button. The clip became the first video ever uploaded to a platform that would fundamentally change music, celebrity, comedy, politics, and how millennials learned to apply eyeliner, among other things. And it currently has 400 million views and 10 plus million comments.
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2: Yeah, I want to send a request going out to the love of my life, Kylie, coming from Henny. And I also want to send a request going out to Shorty and Kay Brass, coming from Puppy. And also I want to send a request going out to my brothers, ex-caveman, Felix, Puppy, Walker, Kong, Devil, Cheek, Smiley, Jojo, So-So, Baby J, Jr., Draco, and my brother North, and my brother Yuji, and also my sister Shay C, and Prince Albert. The song I want to request for everybody is Greenlight from Rod Wave. And also going out to you too, Don. Thanks a lot for sending out our requests all the time. I appreciate it. And have yourself a good day, and it's coming from Henny House. Thank you very much.
3: Hi, Don. Can you play Greenlight by Rod Wave going out to my brothers, Mac, Kojak, 2K, Shane, Brad, Bloodbath, coming from Jonte. Just wanted to let them know that I send my love and my respect. And it's also going out to you too, Don.
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0: 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We're 22 away from 4 o'clock. 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Later tonight, it'll be Vinyl on Chrome and Your Country Gold Mine, hosted by Dylan Stone. 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
0: going out to Tyrell it's coming from Tia here's Nick Gardner on NBC.

Tennessee Whiskey from Chris Stapleton, and it's going out to my man, Trendon, my best friend, Nisha, Johnny, Tams, Amanda, Aaliyah, Allie, Larry, Dana, Jules, and Lonnie. Coming from KJ.

0: I'm tempted. I'm tempted.
1: That's Marty Stewart and Tempted on NBC. And that brings to a close another Pick and Play. Thanks once again, all the calls, all the messages, and all the texts. I am sorry if I did not get to yours today. Your next Pick and Play will be tomorrow afternoon, 5 o'clock, for another 2 hours, just prior to NBC Sunday Night Bingo. The Indigenous Music Countdown is up next, and we're wrapping this one up with something going out to G, coming from Rachel. We'll hear Zach Bryan in just a moment. And this is for K-Stax, coming from your little sis. Love you. Coming from Tori. It's a Nitty Gritty Dirt Band. Have yourself a great evening. NBC, Saskatchewan's Indigenous Radio Network.

0: 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The grass, trees, and dew, how I just hate you. Please turn those headlights around. Please turn those headlights around.
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13: Tansay, Boozhoo, Anin. What's up, music fans, and welcome to the Indigenous Music Countdown for the week of July 25th, 2026. I'm your host, Jeff Woods, and it's great to be with you as we begin a new week in exploring today's best new Indigenous music. Over the next 2 hours, we're going to hear 28 songs from the IMC's Top 40 lineup. This week, we're excited to introduce you to three new songs. So let's get this week's IMC chart moving along all the way to this week's number one track. Starting off this week, we've got Tia Wood, a pop R&B singer-songwriter who carries roots from Saddle Lake Cree Nation and made the bold decision to move from the res to L.A. to make her musical dreams come true. Growing up in a home rich with both music and culture, Tia began singing as early as she could talk, taking inspiration from her nurturing family and her Dual Plains Cree and Coast Salish heritage. She continues to proudly share the songs and dances of her people. Here is Tia Wood with Stimulated, new this week at number 40, here on the Indigenous Music Countdown.

at the number 40 spot this week, that was Tia Wood with Stimulated, right here on the IMC. Up next on the chart, we have Turquoise Steel, a family of musicians from New Mexico who went on the journey together to forge a connection between the rhythm of blues and traditions of the Navajo Nation. Turquoise Steel combines dramatic melodies and musical emotion to create a one-of-a-kind sonic journey through life on the res, the Albuquerque music scene, and the band members' heritage. Here is Turquoise Steel with Res Boogie, featuring Sage Cornelius, new at number 39 this week, here on the Indigenous Music Countdown.

Once again, that was Turquoise Steel with Rez Boogie featuring Sage Cornelius at the number 39 spot this week here on the IMC. Our next new track is by Charisse, a hip-hop singer-songwriter who hails from Buktengek Mi'kmaq Nation of Nova Scotia. She began writing music when she was a kid, but started recording just this past year, making her first single with Tevin Nicholas and Adrian Morris of Neon Dreams, and later on creating two more of her own titled Preying on the Innocent, as well as this one right here. Here is Charisse with Abusing Power, new at number 38 this week, here on the Indigenous Music Countdown.

Next, we have Western Medicine Show, an alt-country folk group with Cree roots who hail from Saskatchewan. Their upcoming album was produced by Ryan Anderson, and throughout, you will hear two guitars and vocals from Shannon Elizabeth, Stevie Brown, and Ray Elliott. In some other songs, they also are joined by their friends Laurel Sapp and Aidan Armstrong, creating an alt-country collaboration with some of Saskatoon's finest players. Here is Western Medicine Show with Postcards from Missoula, moving up to number 37 this week, here on the Indigenous Music Countdown.

0: Once again, that was Western Medicine Show with Postcards from Missoula at the number 37 spot this week here on the Indigenous Music Countdown. 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
0: 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Once again, I'm your host, Jeff Woods, journeying with you through the IMC's Top 40 chart. The IMC crew would like to give a big shout-out to everyone listening on Daybreak Star Radio Network in Seattle, Washington, NBC Radio in La Ronge, Saskatchewan, and 92.9 The Torch in Lac des Flambeaux, Wisconsin. Up next, we have Thea May, Anishinaabe alternative rock artist from Atikmicshang, Anishinaabek, Ontario. A Kindred Bridge enthusiast, May is determined to craft her own distinct eras, starting with Brought You to Fly by Tragedy, an EP that established her powerful, once-in-a-generation voice and clear directive. Her next body of work moves beyond grief and into a no-pity party phase. This new direction is a raw, unvarnished document of survival, where she rejects performative care and refuses consolation. Moving up to number 36 this week, it's Thea May with Head Transplant, right here on the Indigenous Music Countdown. You're

once again at number 36 this week. That's DMA with Head Transplant here on the IMC. Next up, we have Timothy O, a Cree Ojibwe country pop artist from Victoria, BC. He began writing music in the early 90s, with songs being played on local

0: local pop radio stations in Vancouver, but ended up taking a long break shortly after due to medical issues he was facing at the time. Earning back his confidence in 2021, Timothy saw his comeback, teaming up with producers Aaron Hubley and Steve Kroger to create songs, all of which continue to grow in online streams. He shared, "It warms my soul to be in the songwriting and creative process, including creating these videos." Here is Timothy O with These Streets, moving up two spots to number 35 this week. You're on the Indigenous Music Countdown.
1: Times felt empty without light. I knew no different until I met you. I hoped we'd have this life.

number 35, that was Timothy O with These Streets, right here on the IMC. Next up, we have Lancelot Knight, a Plains Cree singer-songwriter, actor, activist, and creator from Saskatoon, Saskatchewan, and the son of Juno Award winner Chester Knight. He is known for his powerful voice and masterful guitar work. His performances blend music and storytelling. His debut solo album, releasing in 2026 through Merlane and Music Inc., coincides with a busy festival season, including performances at Luminato Festival, South Country Fair, Calgary Folk Festival, and more. Here is Lancelot Knight with Big Fish, moving up to number 34 this week, here on the Indigenous Music.

the number 34 spot this week. That's Lancelot Knight with Big Fish right here on the IMC. Next up, we have Nikki Kennedy, an award-winning Pacifica singer-songwriter coming all the way from New Zealand, now based in Vancouver, BC. A career performer, Nikki has had the privilege of playing hundreds of stages from large festivals to intimate rooms. She has participated in the SoCon Foundation's TD Incubator for Creative Entrepreneurship and the Toga Dawanagabe Indigenous Music Creation Residency at the Banff Center for Arts. Here is Nikki Kennedy jumping up five spots to number 33 with Revolution here on the Indigenous Music Countdown.

0: At number 33, that was Nikki Kennedy with Revolution here on the IMC. Putty Waters is an alt-rock indie artist who hails from the Kitsilas community in Terrace, BC. He is a contemporary songwriter whose work lives in the spaces between reflection and release. Blending poetic imagery with emotional raw lyricism, Putty's songs explore love, loss, contradiction, and personal growth, moving smoothly between being vulnerable and a quiet resilience. Here is Putty Waters with Fading You, moving up to number 32 this week. You're on the Indigenous Music Countdown.
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0: number 32 this week, that was Putty Waters with Fading You, right here on the IMC. I'm your host, Jeff Woods, and you're listening to the Indigenous Music Countdown, where all the best Indigenous music vibes can be found. We're going to take a quick break here on the IMC, which can be heard on amazing radio stations like New Hulk Radio, 91.1 FM in British Columbia, and NNBY, Northern Native Broadcast Yukon.
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0: Welcome back to the Indigenous Music Countdown for the week of July 25th, 2026. 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Let's keep the music going. Up next, we have Jessa Sky, a Métis Cree singer-songwriter from Treaty 6 territory, whose soulful blend of pop, R&B, and Indigenous roots reflects healing and resilience. Beyond music, she is a mental health advocate, keynote speaker, and host of Sky Talks podcast. She has paired up with Cree hip-hop artist Cadence. Known for her powerful lyrics, raw vocals, and commitment to culture, she's built a strong presence in the Western Canadian music scene, bringing storytelling to life through hip-hop and R&B. Here is Jessa Sky and Cadence with Beaded Earrings, climbing up to number 31 this week, here on the Indigenous Music Countdown.

That was Jessa Skye and Cadence with Beaded Earrings at the number 31 spot this week here on the IMC. Our next track is by Big Tones, a Cree Saulteaux recording artist born in Surrey, BC. He grew up in Regina, Saskatchewan, and is now residing in Saskatoon. He has heavy ancestral ties to Treaty 4 territory, coming from Pasqua First Nation number 79. Breaking the cycle of intergenerational trauma, Big Tone uses music as an outlet, finding therapeutic release in storytelling through songwriting. Here is Big Tones with Things Get Easier, making the move to number 25 this week, here on the Indigenous Music Countdown.

Once again, that was Big Tones with Things Get Easier at the number 25 spot this week here on the IMC. Next up, we have the Bloodshots, an Indigenous-led four-piece rock band from Manitoba. No strangers to the big stage, they have played in some of the biggest venues in Winnipeg, from the Club Region Events Center and Centennial Concert Hall to the Burton Cummings Theater, with the likes of rock heavyweights such as Buck Cherry, Danko Jones, Moist, 3 Days Grace, Monster Truck, Steel Panther, and Slash. Here is the Bloodshots making the move to number 24 with Getting Around here on the Indigenous Music Countdown.

At number 24 this week, that was The Bloodshots with Getting Around here on the IMC. Up next, we have Alicia Kaley, a pop R&B singer-songwriter from the Algonquin and Tahltan Nation, raised and currently residing in Ottawa, Ontario. As a young Indigenous artist, Kaley brings a perspective to mainstream pop and R&B that is both timely and essential. She has spoken openly about her intention to provide Anishinaabe people with a visible, joyful presence in mainstream music, and today's double release stands as the opening statement of that mission. Here is Alicia Kaley with Don't Break My Heart, jumping up five spots to number 22 this week, here on the Indigenous Music Countdown.

Once again, at number 22, that was Alicia Kaley with Don't Break My Heart, right here on the IMC. Our next track is by Logan Stats, a Mohawk artist who hails from Six Nations of the Grand River. Stats recently announced that he will be hitting the road in September alongside Miles From Nowhere. Together, they will be making stops across Ontario, performing in London, Waterloo, Ottawa, Toronto, Hamilton, and Kingston. These shows kick off on the 29th, going until October, and you can find full details on his socials and website. Here is Logan Stats with Rainwater and Whiskey, climbing up to number 20 this week, here on the Indigenous Music Countdown.

0: crash. Once again, that was Logan Stats with Rainwater and Whiskey at the number 20 spot this week here on the IMC. You're listening to the Indigenous Music Countdown. A big shout out to everyone listening on CFNR, Northern Native Broadcasting in BC, and KOJB Radio 90.1 FM in Leech Lake, Minnesota. 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
0: What's up, music fans, and welcome back. I'm your host, Jeff Woods, and you're tuned in to the Indigenous Music Countdown for the week of July 25th, 2026. We would like to give a big shout out to the Aboriginal People's Television Network for all their sponsorship and recognizing the Indigenous talent. 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The Northwest Kid is of Gitxsen descent from the Frog Clan, House of Hawks. The Northwest Kid has actively served as a poet and MC within the Canadian music scene for nearly a decade. Here is the Northwest Kid with Sacred Trust at the number 18 spot this week here on the Indigenous Music Countdown.

Once again, that was the Northwest Kid with Sacred Trust at number 18 here on the IMC. Sean Michael Perry is a Guami rock country artist who is from Sedona, Arizona. A 2022 Native American Music Awards winner, Sean has performed with many big names throughout the years, including Redbone, Keith Cicola, and is presently working with Ella.

Once again, that was Shawn Michael Perry with Only the Brave, holding down number 17 here on the IMC. Next up, we have Beatrice Dear, an award-winning Inuit singer-songwriter based in Montreal. A beloved figure in Arctic Canada, Dear has performed worldwide at the Venice Biennale, Norway's Four Traditional and World Music Festival, and the Heard Museum in Phoenix, Arizona. She was named Woman of the Year by the Montreal Council of Women in 2023 and was commissioned to tailor an outfit for Her Excellency, the Right Honorable Mary Simon, Governor General of Canada, for the coronation of King Charles III. Here is Beatrice Dear with The Bear at the number 16 spot this week here on the Indigenous Music Countdown.

That was Beatrice Deer with The Bear, holding down the number 16 spot this week here on the IMC. Next up, we have Sea Ballast, a Thunder Bay-based multidisciplinary artist and songwriter from the Ojibwe community of Netmizigamig Nishinabeg. After years of quietly shaping her sound, Sea Ballast made her official entry into the wider music world with the release of her debut single, Skin Deep. Recorded at Blueprint Studio in Thunder Bay, she has since followed with her second single, Ghost Fight, accompanied by her debut music video, a powerful visual offering that underscores her cinematic, haunting sensibility. With her latest single, Doomed, she continues to build momentum with intention and dedication. Here is Sea Ballast with Doomed, moving up two spots to number 13 this week, here on the Indigenous Music Countdown.

Once again, at number 13, that was Sea Ballast with Doomed, right here on the IMC. Next up, we have Donna Merrow, a captivating singer and heartfelt storyteller from Winnipeg, Manitoba, who is of Cree and Métis heritage. The IMC crew asked Don what it was like recording this track, and he shared, "After 17-plus years of recording, I have never been more excited for a song as much as this one. I knew immediately that we had a special song right here, and I am grateful for my co-writers Doug Romano and Liz Rodriguez for helping me write and shape this song. You musicians were incredible, and having three gospel singers join me for this one in the studio was the icing on the cake. Again, it takes a village." Here is Donna Merrow with Survivor, at number 10 this week, here on the Indigenous Music

0: the number 10 spot this week. That was Don Amaro with Survivor here on the IMC. 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
0: Heard on radio stations across the country like Points Eagle Radio Inc. in Kettle and Stony Point First Nation, Ontario, and NCIFM in throughout Manitoba, this is the Indigenous Music Countdown. I'm your host, Jeff Woods, and welcome back. A reminder to visit our website to view the chart and to watch our featured music videos from artists on the chart that include Logan Stats, The Bloodshots, and Katie St. Germain. Next up, we have Shawnee Kish, a Mohawk Two-Spirit country artist originally from Welland, Ontario, now based in Edmonton, Alberta. With powerful vocals and fearless songwriting, she has established herself as one of Canada's most compelling and rapidly rising voices. Recently, Shawnee shared the exciting news that she was nominated for a 2026 CCMA Award. Under the Alternative Country Album of the Year category, she was nominated for her album Chapter 1. A big congratulations to you, Shawnee. Here is Ride at Dawn by Shawnee Kish, moving up to number 9 this week, here on the Indigenous Music Countdown.

Once again, at number 9, that was Shawnee Kish with Ride at Dawn here on the IMC. Anishinaabe indie roots rock artist and songwriter Graham Jones is a member of the Shagwinda First Nation on Manitoulin Island and currently resides in Toronto, Ontario. A storyteller at heart, Jones's Indigenous culture and traditional folk influences are what shape his unique musical style. Here is Graham Jones with Ashes at the number 8 spot this week here on the Indigenous Music Countdown.

Once again, at number 8, that's Graham Jones with Ashes, right here on the IMC. Multi-award-winning Seminole rapper, producer, songwriter Doc Native is from Hollywood, Florida. In 2021, Doc Native and Spencer Battius released the single Dream, along with a music video. On November 4th of 2021, Dream was awarded Best Music Video from American Indian Film Institute during the 46th annual American Indian Film Festival. That same month, Doc and Spencer headlined the NBA Clippers halftime show at the iconic Staples Center in Los Angeles. In 2022, the 20th annual Native American Music Awards, Doc and Battius were awarded Best Live Performance Video for The Storm Live from Home. Here is Doc Native with Locked In at number 7 this week here on the Indigenous Music.

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1: At the number seven spot this week, that was Doc Native with Locked In here on the IMC. Next up, we've got Chelsea Young, a Cree country artist who carries roots from Big Stone Cree Nation, now residing in Saskatoon, Saskatchewan. Chelsea embodies the essence of a true fighter, wearing her heart on her sleeve with unwavering boldness. Driven by a profound passion for performance, she has carved out her own unique path and risen as a significant voice in Indigenous music. Here is Chelsea Young with Soul Tide at number six this week, here on the Indigenous Music Countdown.

And that was Chelsea Young with Soul Tide, holding down the number six spot this week here on the IMC. Next up, we have Jeremy Parkin, an Indigenous artist, producer, and performer from the Kwanlin Dun First Nation in Whitehorse, Yukon Territory. He was shoulder tapped to participate in the CMI in Toronto as a producer, International Artist Habitat in Bali to produce songs at an international retreat, and to perform at Iceland Airwaves in Reykjavik, and was invited back in 2025 to perform again at Iceland Airwaves in consecutive years, some of many rare opportunities so far in his career. At number five this week, it's Jeremy Parkin with Fighting, here on the Indigenous Music Countdown.

0: Once again, at number five, that's Jeremy Parkin with Fighting here on the IMC. I'm your host, Jeff Woods, and you're tuned in to all the hits on the Indigenous Music Countdown for the week of July 25th, 2026. Stay with us. We'll be right back with the rest of your top 10 songs, including this week's number one track.
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0: Welcome back to your soundtrack of today's best Indigenous music. I'm your host, Jeff Woods, and you're tuned in to the Indigenous Music Countdown, which can be heard on radio stations across Turtle Island, such as Sonics Inc., CKRZ 100.3 FM, Oshwekan, Ontario, and CHNR 91.1 FM, Heightsuck Nation Radio in Bella Coola, BC. We're getting real close to this week's number one song. Next up on the chart, we have Kyle McKerney, a Métis Americana artist from Airdrie, Alberta. His 2025 album, To the River, has earned three award wins so far, following the success of his sophomore album, which went on to win a Canadian Country Music Award for Alternative Country Album of the Year and Canadian Folk Music Award for Contemporary Singer of the Year. These pivotal releases launched him onto major stages with the likes of the Black Crowes, Blue Rodeo, Lainey Wilson, and Darius Rucker, performing everywhere from intimate theaters to massive arenas and festivals across Canada, the U.S., Europe, and the U.K. Here is Kyle McKerney with Rearview at number four this week here on the Indigenous Music Council.

Once again, that was Kyle McCurney with Rearview, holding down the number four spot this week here on the IMC. Next up, we have Haley Wallace, a pop R&B artist who hails from the Kitisou Nation on the isolated island of Klemtu in the Great Bear Rainforest. Haley performs not only for herself, but for her children, her nation, and those who follow in her footsteps. She sees her path not merely as a solo journey, but as a way to uplift, inspire, and create new possibilities for young Indigenous creators. Here is Haley Wallace with Deadly at the number three spot this week, here on the Indigenous Music Countdown.

Once again, that was Haley Wallace with Deadly at the number 3 spot here on the IMC. Next up, we have Tegan Littlechief, a proud Cree Saulteaux country artist known for her bold, multi-octave vocals and heartfelt storytelling. Hailing from White Bear First Nation, she brings authenticity, strength, and deep cultural pride to every performance. With over 11 singles and one album, Tegan has seen her music reach new heights, consistently topping Indigenous music charts and finding success on SiriusXM and Digiverse. Her most successful singles, including Need You to Go, Scar on My Heart, and Every Child Matters, reflect her ability to connect with her listeners on a personal and emotional level. Here is Tegan Littlechief with Rezified at the number 2 spot this week here on the Indigenous Music Countdown. Yes.

0: Chief with Rezified here on the IMC. All right, music fans, we've reached the point of the IMC to announce the number one track for July 25th, 2026. A big congratulations goes out to Tammy Ray. Tammy Ray is a soulful Cree singer-songwriter from Whitefish Lake First Nation, whose music carries the warmth of heartfelt vocals and the strength of stories rooted in culture and community. Her journey has taken her from the heart of Treaty 8 territory to the bright lights of New York City, where she performed off-Broadway in Bear Grease the Musical. Beyond the stage, Tammy is deeply committed to language preservation, creating resources that breathe new life into the Cree language. Through every song, she celebrates her Cree culture while building meaningful connections with audiences everywhere. At that number one spot this week, it's Tammy Ray with Here With Me, here on the Indigenous Music Countdown.
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0: Once again, our number one track for this week was Tammy Rae with Here With Me. A big congratulations again, Tammy. From Turtle Island and beyond, that concludes this edition of the Indigenous Music Countdown for the week of July 25th, 2026. We've explored 28 different songs, including the entire top 10. 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